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0: You Gotta Love the 80s with Alice is around the corner. 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It's Alice's Attic with Alice Cooper.
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5: Good evening and welcome to KLT's Garage. I'm Terry Ray. Tonight we're welcoming back the Jay Hawkins Band. Welcome. Yeah. Jay All Hawkins right. is here. Danielle is here. And this is your second appearance? No, yeah. Third?
6: Third overall, but yeah, second with the new band.
5: Yep. With the new band. Nice. All right. What have you guys been up to?
6: Well, it's been a really, really great summer. We just got signed with a management company. Album's doing well. 47,000 streams on Spotify alone already.
5: Wow.
6: And YouTube, our videos are doing well. 5,000-6,000 views on each one of those. We're blessed. We have a good following, and we booked a big USO show coming up in Camp Grayling. We got a couple festivals we're doing, and then I think next year the management company's going to get us on the road, so...
5: Very nice.
6: And we're going in the studio again in December to cut some new tracks. So
5: stuff's happening, people. Yeah, stuff's yeah. What's the name of the new album?
6: Up from the Ashes.
5: Up from the Ashes. And the tracks we're hearing tonight are like the second half, because last time we were here, we heard the first half.
6: A side and B side. Oh, and we got vinyl coming here any day now, so we're going to have a lot of vinyl.
5: Oh, very cool. Do you guys have a record player?
6: We do, and we have a lot of records.
5: I have a record player in storage that I need to get out.
6: Mm-hmm. It does sound good. I was skeptical.
5: Yeah.
6: It's fun to look at the packaging and look at the liner notes and have something physical to hold on to.
5: Today's generation's missing out on so much by just, you know, downloading and whatever. You're missing the whole experience.
6: Right, yeah. I used to go and read all the lyrics and read who they were thanking and who their friends were. Yeah,
5: right, so. And people would roll their weed on the album. Yes. There's just so many things. All right, Boatin' and Floatin' is one from the album. Tell me about that.
6: That was a song that I started writing the lyrics to, and I had that idea because we love to be on our boat, and we love to have a

0: All right, Danielle's here as well. Danielle, how about you do what I normally do? So, hey, it's Danielle.
1: Hey, it's
0: We're
1: Danielle.
0: joined tonight by the Jay Hawkins Band
1: Hello.
0: on KLT's Garage.
1: Hello, everyone.
0: And then say on KLT's
1: On
0: Garage.
1: KLT's Garage.
0: So now you do that intro. So,
1: Okay, wait. So this is Danielle.
0: And this is
1: And the Jay
0: and we
1: Hawkins.
0: are the Jay Hawkins
1: Okay.
0: Band.
1: This is Danielle, and we are the Jay Hawkins Band tonight at KLT Rocks.
0: Tonight on KLT's Garage.
1: KLT's Garage. Okay. Hi, this is Danielle from the Jay Hawkins Band, and you are on KLT Garage.
0: You're so close.
1: Okay.
0: Hi, this is Danielle. We are the Jay Hawkins Band, and this is KLT's Garage.
1: Hi, this is Danielle. We are the Jay Hawkins Band on the KLT Garage.
0: And this, just say that part, and this is KLT's Garage.
1: Okay. This is Danielle from the Jay Hawkins Band, and this is KLT's Garage Band.
0: Nope.
2: This is back to the studio nightmare on a couple songs here.
0: All you have to say is KLT's Garage, just that part. Don't say any of the rest of it. On KLT's Garage.
1: On KLT's Garage.
0: Yay!
1: Thank you.

0: All right, it is KLT's Garage. I'm Terry Ray. We got the Jay Hawkins Band. Jay's here. Danielle's here. You guys are married. How long have you been together now?
1: 3 years.
2: Going on 3 years, yeah.
0: 3 years. And how did you meet?
2: We met at a rock festival, and we talked about it. Louie's Farm Jam. I think I said Larry's the first time we were in here. At Louie's Farm Jam down in South Boardman.
1: Singing a song, and he saw me swaying in the sunshine in my dress. And
2: I wanted to get her on the Stonehenge record because I thought she had a great voice for a lot of the Stonehenge records. You remember that? Don't Give Up. She duetted on me with that, and she was back up on that. And, yeah, things happened since then. And then we come to find out we actually met each other 20 years ago, so things are good.
0: And you fell in love. Go ahead.
1: Yeah, I used to work out at a deli, and he was working locally and driving around, and he would see me there, and would come in and kind of try to talk to me, and didn't really have the
2: courage, intestinal fortitude, as throughout at the time.
1: And 20 years later, we realized that we had known each other for
0: Would you have gone out with him if he'd asked you out back then?
1: Maybe. I don't know. He's pretty cute. He had a uniform.
0: Oh.
2: Was pretty cute, she said.
1: He is pretty cute.
0: Tell me about Down Under, another one of the tracks.
2: Down Under is another one that I used to do on the acoustic patio gigs. I think I played it for you here live one time. It's the Minute Work song. We've been doing a different version of it, my version of it, and the guys said, hey, let's see if we can put that on the record, and we reached out to the publisher and got permission and licensing to put it on our record and our version of it. And I want to say the solo that Mike does on this song is probably one of my favorite solos of all time, and that's everyone. That's talking Slash on Sweet Child of Mine. The solo that he puts on this song just blows me away every time I hear it.
0: All right. And Mike is your guitar
2: Mike
0: player.
2: Yep, lead
0: guitar. All right, cool. We're joined tonight by Jay Hawkins, KLT's Garage.

0: It is KLT's Garage. We've got the Jay Hawkins Band here, Jay and Danielle. Is your first name actually Jay, or is Jay just a letter?
1: It's for Jason.
0: Jay, know, that's yeah, right. Yeah. I remember now, Jay Hawkins Band. All right, and Heaven or Hell is another one of your tracks. Tell me about that one.
1: This was a good one. This was it's a song about relationships. They can be good or bad, right? And initially, it was the, as you'll hear, it was the middle part of the song was what we had at first. And then Damien wrote this real beautiful intro to the song. And then the band came up with this idea at the end of the song to make it like hell. So you got heaven in the beginning, you know, purgatory in the middle, and then hell at the end. And I think it came out really well. It's one of my favorite songs on the track.
0: Your band member named Damien decided to make it like hell at the end.
1: Well, I think the whole band did. Damien actually did the real
0: Damien.
1: Real cute, beautiful intro. And we got a video out there. We did an AI video for it on our YouTube channel, and that had a lot of views. And like I said, it's one of my favorite songs on the album.
0: What did your bandmate Lucifer think about it?
1: Right.
2: His nickname is Doom.
1: His name is Dr. Doom,
0: We're joined by Jay Hawkins Band tonight on KLT's Garage.

0: It is KLT's Garage. I'm Terry Ray. Jay Hawkins and Danielle Hawkins are here with us tonight. And have you lived in northern Michigan all your lives, or where are you from?
1: I'm originally from Cocoa, Florida, and I moved up here. I've been here 20 years now, over 20 years now, so I guess you could say I'm a local at this point. But yeah, I grew up in Florida.
0: How about you, Danielle?
2: I grew up downstate in Big Rapids.
0: All right. How long have you been up here?
2: I moved up here when I was 20.
0: That still tells me nothing. I have no idea how old you are.
2: Okay.
0: Now we can do the math.
1: No, so 2 years ago, Terry.
2: Yeah, 2 years ago. I've been living here 2 years. Dang it, I shouldn't have given my...
0: Two? Okay.
2: Yeah. I'm like 24.
0: Okay. All right. So so you've got an S.O. Wait, what tour?
2: USO.
0: USO. There you go. I had some of the letters. USO tour. How's that work? What are you going to be doing exactly?
1: It's their military appreciation night. So August 15th. We do probably a 2.5 hour show, and then the fireworks go on right after we do. And as a veteran, it's something that I'm really, really excited to get out there and do and play for the, because I knew when I was in active duty, when any musicians came to the base, we always went because, you know, it was fun. And so I'm really excited to do it. The band's really excited to do it. And it's going to be our first show, and where we're going, you know, two hours,

0: 2.5 hours, two hours and 45 minutes straight. So
1: that's going to be very cool. What branch of the military were you in?
0: I was a Marine.
1: Ah, simplify.
0: Yep, so I'm going to an Army. So there might be some joking back and forth with us in the crowd, but
1: they'll be calling you a jarhead. All right, we're going to go to a quick break. When we come back, we'll hear more from the album Up From the Ashes, which these guys were on before, so we're hearing the second half of the album. Jay and Danielle Hawkins are with us tonight on KLT Scratch.

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0: KLT's Garage is for 258 Tire and Auto Service Center in Kalkaska, and for Straits Mechanical, the plumbing and heating specialists of Sheboygan, on the Rock Station, KLT. Yeah.

0: It is KLT's Garage. Welcome back. I'm Terry Ray, Jay Hawkins, Danielle Hawkins in the house. So who all's in the band? Who's in the band?
1: Well, we have an extended band, and we have our band for local gigs. So if I want to give the extended band, it's going to be myself, Danielle, Mike Euchre, Sean O'Brien, Damian Allen, Bill Policastro on keys, Jim Gack also plays drums with us, and Matt Sharp plays guitar with us as well.
0: Jim Gack.
1: And then my daughter, China Trinity, just recently joined up, and she's going to be helping us out on backing vocals as well.
0: Oh, very nice. All right. How many kids do you have?
1: We have three together.
0: Very nice. All right. All right. So let's hear another one of the tracks, Riding the Clouds. What's that one about?
1: I think you like this one. This is a duet. This was written by a family member of mine years ago. He said, hey, do you guys want to use this for their album? And I said, well, let's look at it. The guys loved it. It needed to be updated because it was a 70s era tune. And so the guys had a lot of ideas on how we can make it more us. And Sean did a great drum intro. And he had some ideas about the pace of the song, and we wanted to update that a little bit. And I always felt, Danny and I changed the lyrics a little bit because I always felt it should be a duet. And so we made it a duet because kind of a call and answer between a man and a woman about, you know, going out on the town mm-hmm. at night. So,
0: all right. And Danielle, do you agree with this?
2: Yeah, I mean, riding the clouds, I guess it's when you're having a good time, you're as high as you can be. I mean, yeah. You always want to enjoy every day and do the best you can.
0: All right, riding the clouds. It is KLT's Garage. Tonight we're joined by the Jay Hawkins Band. KLT.

0: It is KLTM Terry Ray riding the clouds right there for you. So do you guys wear, do you have matching outfits? Do you wear, do you have costumes that you wear? Have you gone that far yet?
1: No, I don't think we'll do that.
0: No?
1: She obviously dresses way better than I do. And so I'm usually just the jeans and a t-shirt or a button up for our shows. And she's always beautiful. So yeah, I think the rest of the guys are all in flannels.
2: Yeah, flannel. I think, yeah, if there was an underlying costume, it would be flannel.
0: Have you thought about making them wear, like, outfits, Danielle? Have you thought about that?
2: We tried it for our Halloween, but it didn't go over very well.
0: The Smurfs or something?
1: Oh, God. Well, Halloween, it's, you know, all the costumes are so hot, and when you're playing 3 hours, it you know.
2: Plus costume malfunctions.
0: Yeah.
1: She had a costume malfunction once, she should tell you about.
0: That's what the audience is rooting for. What happened?
2: I was on my way out of our house, and I had a zip-down onesie on, and the zipper broke right in front of my mother-in-law. Like, just everything flew out, and I was like, I'm so glad that did not happen on stage. So now I almost, like, by default, I'll bring another outfit just in case something completely goes awry, and I need to change.
1: We were on our way to Odawa, I think, that night, and we had a good crowd that night. So if it would have happened on stage, it would have been a head turner for sure.
0: Yeah. You would have had extra tips that night.
2: Extra followers.
0: Mm-hmm.
2: Go viral.
0: Maybe kind you wouldn't want, but yes. All right. Trouble Wide is another one of your tunes. What's that one?
1: Well, I got to be careful on this one. There's an establishment in downtown Traverse City that's got two sides to it, and it's sometimes known as a trailer term.
0: Oh, the Double Wide. Yes. Yeah, okay. Union Street.
1: Yeah, so her and I were there after a Union Street gig, I think a couple, well, it had to be a couple years.

0: years ago now, and we're just kind of people watching. And she's like, "This place is trouble." She called it the Trouble Wide, and I said, "I like that. I think you're onto something." And next morning, I woke up and wrote the lyrics for Trouble Wide, and then I co-wrote it with a friend of ours in L.A. And he sent me back his idea, and then I took it back to the band, and then we came up with this bluesy number called Trouble Wide. It's about girls got to be careful down there, I think.
1: Yeah, well, anytime you add alcohol, you never know what's going to happen. Yeah.
0: But I've heard rumors that the owner's not real happy with the song, so.
1: This one's for you. Trouble Wide, tonight with the Jay Hawkins Band on the Rock Station, KLT.

0: It is KLT. I'm Terry Ray. We've got Jay and Danielle Hawkins. So have we heard the whole album now?
1: That's it.
0: That's it. All right.
1: Thank
0: Up
1: you
0: from
1: so much.
0: Ashes. How do people get a hold of this CD soon to be, do you actually have CDs?
1: We have CD. Well, we have a few left.
0: And then vinyl's coming.
1: It's on every streaming platform, of course. They can go to the jhawkinsband.com, and that's, you know, the letter J, HawkinsBand.com, and we have a store on there where they can get vinyl shirts, hats, you know, lanyards, CDs, stickers, whatever else.
0: Oh, you have swag.
1: We have a lot of swag now.
0: Nice.
1: Come to our shows. We'll be selling them at the shows. Plus, if you go to the website, you'll be able to see, you know, all our upcoming dates, and I try to update the blog as much as I can and let the people know what's going on. Go to our socials, Facebook, and
2: YouTube.
1: Message us directly. We're still responding to our own messages.
0: Have you?
1: The manager hasn't taken that over yet.
0: Have you named your fans? Because a lot of bands, they have names for it. You could call them the Hawks.
1: We got to come up with something. Yeah, that's what we call our studio that we rehearse in, Hawk's Nest.
0: Okay.
1: So yeah, we could come up with something. I'm
2: or
1: sure.
2: Like little egglings or
1: no.
0: Hawk. No. Oh, they could be the Hawk Tua.
1: Oh no!
2: Oh no!
0: That was an awful idea, but
1: it
0: funny.
1: It was funny as hell.
0: All right. Well, you can work on that. Jay and Danielle, thank you so much for joining us tonight on KLT's Garage.
1: Thank you, Terry. And I really appreciate you supporting us and doing all you did. I think it made a big difference in the record, and we're very happy to be here. Thank you.

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2: 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Omelette, do you have a new chair?
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0: 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It's the Squatch. 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

0: All right, good morning. It's KLT, the rock station. We're live in the Jay's Sporting Goods studios downtown Traverse City, Michigan. It's time for another broadcast day. It's Monday. Good morning, Finster.
1: Yeah, buddy.
0: Let's go, Mickey DeRocher.
2: Good morning. Wow, the lights are up and bright today.
0: It's the first day of summer. Let's all join hands and jump into the water together right off the dock.
2: Kumbaya, let's do it.
0: Have some watermelon and...
2: corn in the cob.
0: Yeah, campfires and camping and all this stuff.
2: I'm ready.
0: Some cold fried chicken from the gas station. You know, summertime in northern Michigan. Yeah, yesterday was the first day of summer, and I would like to present a summer theme on Instant Request today.
2: Brought to you today by Mike Lynch Ford. 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
0: Even if the song reminds you of summer, like there's summer

0: in the lyrics or they're describing something. It doesn't have to be, and it very well could be, summertime girls, you know, stuff like that.
1: First thing I hate that came to my mind is Mungo Jerry.
0: Yeah.
2: Oh, you better play that before Michelle Perez comes around.
1: I mean, I really
0: get triggered by
1: really?
0: That song.
2: Badly.
1: Why? Yeah, it must be difficult having such a long tail in a world full of rocking chairs.
0: If her daddy's rich, take her out for a meal. If her daddy's poor, just do as you feel.
2: Yes, she can't stand that.
1: I just like that somebody was sitting around in the studio going, hey, Mungo, you know what we need is somebody going, ch-ch-ch-ch-ch-ch-ch. Yeah. He was like the world's first beatboxer.
0: I would say to Michelle on that, why don't make the girl make her own decisions?
2: Uh-huh.
0: And don't, you know, she can do whatever she wants and go out whatever who she wants.
1: I mean, and we just came out of Billy Gibbons' Treat Her Right, which is a little rapey.
2: Some songs are so, yeah, you look deep into them.
1: No, you can't.
0: It's a little deceptive. You know.
2: Here's the summertime.
0: You gotta tell her that you love her like you know you should. Like, just say those words.
1: Yeah, and, whatever you, know, because, you gotta do to get it in.
0: Yeah.
2: Oh, God.
0: Yeah. Yeah.
2: Good All right, morning.
0: That's part of summer.
1: Yeah, I can't wait to hear your story.
0: Summer loving.
1: Omelet went and saw a rapper and...
2: What?
1: I came through downtown with a stranger. It was great.
0: Yeah.
2: Stranger.
0: Met up with a baddie at a bar.
1: Ooh. No. You. You're too old to say
2: I cannot wait to hear this. I've
0: been hanging out with my 21-year-old hallmate, Josh.
1: Oh, man.
2: All the baddies at the bar.
1: Oh.
2: Ooh, boy.
1: I have something I'm going to explode over here. I'm so excited for a segment this morning that is going to both be immature, juvenile, and hilarious, and very borderline inappropriate. Speaking of which, here's Mungo Jerry.
0: Yeah. Have a drink, have a drive. Yeah. It's KLT of the Rock Station. Welcome to summertime.

0: Mungo Jerry on the rock station KLT.
1: Hey, we got no lyrics, Mungo. Don't worry, I got this. Brilliant. Now a few and we've got a hit.
0: Yeah. Yeah, I forgot my cymbals. Just go ch-ch.
2: Follow your heart.
0: All right.
1: It's a catchy song. Everybody had their head bobbing in here.
2: That's sure.
0: Summertime music for instant request today. Thank you, Mike Lynch Ford in number one Roger City, formerly number one Roger City. Here's a song that has summer written all over it. And it does not, the title does not contain the summer word. But it's by Meatloaf. Oh,
1: it was a hot summer night and the beach was burning.
0: Yeah.
1: There was fog crawling over the sand. This isn't it.
0: It's not?
1: No.
0: Then that's not going to be played.
2: Scratch the record.
0: 2 out of 3 ain't bad. That's not it, that.
1: You were licking your lips and your lipstick was shining. Yeah. I was dying just to...
0: Don't be sad. Me. 2 out of 3 ain't bad.
1: I got a moment to waste. Well, your lipstick was shining. Yeah, let me see the track list and I'll know it by the... I can sing the whole damn song. I'm trying to get to the hook.
0: I'm trying. 2 out of 3 ain't bad. Bad out of hell.
1: You took the words right out of my mouth.
0: Yes, that's it. You're right.
1: Oh, boy.
0: You took the... Yes.
2: I wish we could have done it earlier.
3: Would you offer your
1: rose to the
3: with the red roses?
4: Will he offer me his mouth?
3: Yes.
4: Will he offer me his teeth?
3: Yes.
4: Will he offer me his jaws?
3: Yes.
4: Will he offer me his hunger?
3: Yes.
4: Again? Will he offer me his hunger?
3: Yes.
4: And will he starve without me?
3: Yes.
4: Then does he love me?
3: Yes.
4: Yes.
3: On a hot summer night, would you offer your throat to the wolf with the red roses?
4: Yes.
3: I bet you say that to all the boys.

0: It is KLT, the rock station, and we're doing a summertime theme, and that's definitely conjures up a lot of summertime memories right here for me.
1: Do you guys like to kiss girls when they have lipstick on their lips?
0: Yeah.
1: Do you really?
0: Well,
1: doesn't matter.
0: I'll take it any way I can get it.
1: Okay.
0: Sure. You come up looking like a rabid dog.
2: I did not grow up with a musical family like my brother. My oldest hippie sister, she was kind of into music. But in the kitchen, we had an 8-track player. And Meatloaf, Bat Out of Hell was one of like 3 8-tracks that we had.
0: Yeah. Oh my God.
2: That's how I was familiar with this song so much.
1: Gotcha.
2: Because I took to music right away. I was like, ooh.
1: Yeah.
2: What is going on? There's a whole nother thing going on that you guys aren't taking part of.
1: Right.
0: Yep. 2 or 3 songs on each channel. Like there's 4 channels.
2: It was better than cassettes because, you know, like a cassette, you have to rewind and fast forward and hope to get to the beginning of the next song. That thing, you could just click.
1: Go to the next track.
2: And it would, yeah.
0: Well, it'd go 2-3 tracks at a time.
1: I don't think we had an 8-track player, and I don't think we were allowed as the kids to touch. We weren't allowed to move the tracks. We just sat through and listened to whatever Dad wanted.
0: Until they're not home.
2: I had to stand on a chair to get to it. I mean, even as I'm telling the story, I'm looking up at the 8-track player.
1: Yeah.
0: We had John Denver and Charlie Pride and Kenny Rogers 8-tracks.
1: Us, we had Kenny Rogers, Bob Seger, Waylon Jennings.
0: That's much better.
2: I hate to say that. Other than the Meatloaf there, one of the other ones I can remember was definitely a Barbra Streisand.
1: Oh, yeah.
2: Yeah.
0: I remember.
2: Like I said, nobody was. And then my sister joined that club where you pay a penny and they send you all the
0: Columbia House.
2: And then records started coming in and she was like, I don't want this. And that's when I saw Kiss with all the blood. And I was like,
1: sign me up. I
2: took that and I hid that. And I had to keep it hidden from Olga, my mother, because she was a Sunday school teacher, and it even says the demon on it.
1: Satanic.
2: No, she wasn't having it.
1: No.
2: Shut that stuff down.
0: I love your mother, but I really want to convince her that there's no devil in this image. It's a bit, Olga. It's a bit. It's just an album cover. They're nice boys. It's theater. He's Jewish.
2: All right. I told her the other day I didn't believe

0: in any of it anymore. I'm like, this devil, God, all of this is just...
1: Oh, no. How'd that go?
0: Is it... not great.
2: Okay. Does she listen to you having Satan on every Friday?
0: No. No, she would not appreciate that.
2: Middle man. Nation.
1: She'd have her call in.
0: I found out she sleeps past the morning show. She's a late sleeper now.
2: Oh,
0: I'm like, my, you don't have much time. You're going to waste it sleeping?
2: Hey, Father's Day yesterday. Another Father's Day that I did not get an unexpected knock at the door.
1: Oh, not from all the boxes of tissues that you...
2: Nice.
1: Knock, wow. Knock, dead. All right. Knock, knock.
2: Wow. One more time for our sponsor.
1: All right. This is brought to you by Mike Lynch Ford. See them on the U.S. corner of M68 and U.S. 23 in Rogers City.
2: That was good. Mm. Good morning. Or the bath towels.
1: Socks.
2: Good morning, KLT.
0: Saving the planet one.
2: Hello, KLT. Traverse City.
3: Yeah, good morning. The song that always reminds me of summer is Van Halen, Dancing in the Street.
2: Summertime, and the time is right for dancing in the streets.
3: You got it, sir.
2: For dancing in Chicago.
1: That's where they were.
2: Don't forget the Motor City.
4: Motorboat.
2: All right. Thanks, Lou. That's a good one, man. Later. Down in New Orleans. But he says it wrong. It's 5:48. This is KLT, the Rock Station. We're live on a Monday morning doing instant request. Good morning. Here we go. Why don't you get out of your car, pull over on the shoulder of the road, and start dancing in the streets. Do us the song.

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1: Is that the testosterone talking?
2: Yeah, man.
1: Because I now have it coursing through my body.
2: Nice.
1: But the problem is, I have a stiff neck. I don't think it went to the right place.
0: On the Rock Station, KLT.

0: Boyne City. Good morning, KLT.
1: Yo, I'm on Defense of the Goofballs. Okay, Johnny in the house. I heard that you're doing instant requests and your theme is summer. So how about we listen to Sweet Home Alabama All Summer Long by Kid Rock?
0: Okay, you got it, Polecat Johnny. Very good.
1: And hold on. At the end, can you do the sweetly dilly baby da da da da da da? Sweeping and swapping at the end of the song for me. That's always funny.
0: You got it. No extra charge. You got it, Polecat Johnny. Thank you.
1: Hey, later.

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There you go, Polecat Johnny. That one's for you, man. All right. We are WKLT, the rock station, 97.5, Kalkaska, Traverse City. 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

0: And it's time for one more summertime song. I actually have two that I'm really wanting to play. And we're going to do a KLT news update. It's Omelette and Finster. Mickey DeRocher is here. Absolutely gorgeous morning in northern Michigan.
1: Ah, and no softball.
0: 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The season is over.
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0: Yesterday was the first official day of summer, so we're celebrating summertime music here for Instant Request.
1: Mondays always seem so hectic. So many places to be on time. Between the show, giving tours of the old state hospital, and then softball, the gym, it was a lot. Bang, bang, bang, bang.
2: Now you got one less bang.
1: Yeah.
3: Yeah. Right.
0: Today's my therapy day.
2: Oh, good.
0: Oh, I don't think Finster was here when I unveiled that I am in therapy.
2: That's right. It was a slow reveal.
1: No, this was. I've just got popped right now.
2: I saw your eyes roll in the back of your head.
0: Mickey thought it was going to be like I unveiled that I have cancer.
2: Yeah,
0: or
2: he
0: something.
2: Said I have a big announcement.
0: He's like, oh, you're in therapy? Oh, who isn't?

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1: It's something like this. You could be guilty of being an a-hole.
2: Oh, thank God, right. That's not illegal, or we'd both be in jail.

0: It is KLT, the rock station. That's a summertime set for instant requests. Thanks, Mike Lynch Ford. It's Omelette and Finster. Mickey DeRocher is here. We'll get a KLT news update with Michelle Perez in just a moment. We have David Lee Roth tickets to give away today.
1: Ooh, 12
2: yes.
1: days.
2: Wah,
1: yeah.
0: Not this Saturday, but next Saturday. I just went on the That's Cherry crazy. Festival website, and there is fourth row seats available, which is not, it's just weird to me that it's not sold out, and there's fourth row seats. There's a bunch of freaking tickets available for David Lee Roth. Very not sold out.
1: I cannot wait to see this. I was down at the open space. Did you notice the flowers? They have the 100 yes. Cherry Fest logo.
2: Looks great.
1: It's beautiful. It is beautiful. I was standing there trying to visualize the times of my life, the time before hanging out with David Lee Roth, and then imagining he's going to be right there. Right there. Like David Lee Roth.
2: I can't believe it. I'm excited, but I am really excited for you guys as super fans.
1: I can't wait to see him walk on the bay.
2: Can't wait to see him in the studio, hopeful.
1: Him and Jesus. They could both walk on water.
0: Hey, this morning in 2 hours, we are going to announce Camp Omelette 2026. Ooh. All the

0: least the summer of heavy petting. Lies and deceit.
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2: All right. Absentee voting kicks off this week. Absentee ballots are available starting 40 days before every election. Applications must be submitted to a resident's local clerk before an absentee ballot can be sent out, unless the person is on the permanent absentee ballot list. Michigan's primary election is August 4th, and the general election is November 3rd. Long wait is over. After more than a decade of renovations, the historic 151-year-old Grand Haven Outer Lighthouse will reopen to the public tomorrow, Tuesday the 23rd. The fully restored landmark now has two full floors of displays, artifacts, a gift shop. The historic Grand Haven Outer Lighthouse will be open 4 days a week through Labor Day. You can find more information online. And this is a reminder for folks in Emmett County. The Emmett County Sheriff's Office has extended the emergency waterway notice for Crooked River and Crooked and Pickerel Lakes due to emergency conditions. This includes the flooding, water levels, strong currents, and debris in the water. So critical boating instructions remain in effect at least until July 2nd. So Crooked River remains closed to all non-motorized vessels. And for Crooked and Pickerel Lakes, a no-wake zone remains in effect from the shoreline extending outward 500 feet on both lakes. What's funny?
0: No motorboating over there?
2: Not for you. All right. Not for you. Damn. No more motorboating for you. So violations of these orders will result in a $100 fine, at least for the first violation. A second or subsequent...
0: That's all?
1: You're willing to take the
0: Some
1: risk.
0: Some crimes are worth it. No,
2: I'm sure you've paid a lot more for motorboating than that in the past.
0: Maybe a drink or two.
2: All right, over 200 people attended a virtual hearing that was hosted Thursday by the Michigan Department of Environment, Great Lakes, and Energy. This is for the Line 5 Tunnel Project proposal. This thing is just going to get so interesting. So Enbridge Energy, of course, we know, wants to build the tunnel to put their twin oil and natural gas pipelines that are currently just sitting on the lake bed on the Straits of Mackinac. All right, so they want to put them in a tunnel. They want to bury them in a pipeline under the Straits of Mackinac. These twin pipelines are about 70 years old. So this tunnel was already approved by Governor Rick Snyder. It's been opposed by Governor Whitmer. She actually ordered the pipelines shut down, but they have not complied with that. So now they're still taking public comment on whether we want to bury the pipelines. And so if you want to give your opinion on this, and really what this also meeting was giving public comment on whether they now are seeking a permit that would allow them to release treated sewage back into the water that would be created during the building of this pipeline. Yeah, that would be created during this tunnel. Of course it's going to create sewage. It's going to create
0: sewage, though. Why is it create sewage?
2: Not raw sewage, but it's going to create
1: gray water of some
2: gray water.
1: Sort.
2: Yeah, it's going to be create from
1: sewage to me
2: from
1: says
2: construction.
1: Poop.
0: That as soon as I hear the word sewage, poop is what comes to my mind.
2: Not raw, not black water, okay. But gray. You know, but so it comes up from construction.
0: Do we want the tunnel? The tunnel?
3: Yes.
0: Yeah.
1: I don't know. I'm glad to hear you describe it. I'm so blissfully ignorant.
2: They're seeking a permit, and there's a certain amount that the state and the federal government says we would allow this if we did this, that we would permit this company to release into the 21% of the Earth's fresh water every day during construction of this project.
0: Oh, okay.
2: So, I mean, I'm just saying that's what it is. You want to be fully informed when you decide which way you want to go here.
0: A job, though, right? It's awesome to think about that. We have the technology that we could build a tunnel to go underneath all of that water, right? Like, it's pretty awesome. They should put another one in that we can walk through and look around.
2: Oh yeah, but I still haven't figured out what do we get out of it other than the joy of paying Canada for the product? Why don't we buy American energy?
0: Yeah.
2: Why aren't we buying American energy? Why are we
0: through this tunnel and Canada?
2: It's just a question. No one's ever really explained it to me in a way. I'm just asking.
1: Maybe if you go to the meeting, they'll mention it. I don't know.
2: A lot of people have been asking.
1: Oh, I see. Yeah,

0: No, yeah. I'm not the genius that came up with the question.
1: Somebody's making money.
0: Yeah, so I'm just kidding. Anyway, that's still a thing, and they're taking public comment through the 30th of June. All right, a major road project gets underway this morning in Kalkaska County. The Michigan Department of Transportation will begin this $5 million project. It's going to repave and widen paved shoulders on 14 miles, this huge stretch of M66 from Kalkaska County all the way to the Misaukee County line. That gets underway this morning. It won't be completed till mid-September, so just a heads up if you're in that area. It's going to require single lane closures with alternating traffic. And how about this for a feel-good story? A Commerce Township man here in Michigan has purchased his late father's 1978 Pontiac Trans Am after finding it on a Facebook post.
2: Oh, yes.
0: So Aaron Ginnery put the picture of the white Trans Am in a Facebook group, and he and the new owner of it in Massachusetts realized it was the same vehicle due to the crack in the front spoiler. But anyway, the man said he wasn't planning on selling the car, but when he heard about this man, he agreed to sell it to him.
2: That is so cool.
0: Yeah, he's like, oh, I got to get this guy's father's car back to him. Yeah, I thought that was a really feel good story. All right, that's your news update.
1: Thanks, thank you, Michelle. Let's go to sports.
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3: How about those Tigers? Swept Chicago 4-3 Friday, 4-1 Saturday, and yesterday 5-4 in extra innings. It went 10. Yankees are coming to town tonight, 6-10 to start a 3-game series. In World Cup action, it was Team USA over Australia 2-0. Next up is Turkey. I think that's Turkey. They spell it weird now. That'll be Thursday, 10 p.m. And, yeah.
1: They have qualified for the elimination round. They already locked themselves in as the winners of Group D.
3: Mm-hmm. Games that you can watch today: Argentina versus Austria at 1, France versus Iraq.
2: Whoa.
3: They have it at 5, Norway versus Senegal at 8, and Jordan versus Algeria. Michael Jordan's going to beat Algeria all by himself at 11. Let's see. Wyndham Clark has won the 126th U.S. Open at the Shinnecock Hills Golf Club in Southampton, New York.
2: I like to call it Shinnecock.
3: Okay. By the way, it was 88 years ago today in 1938. Joe Louis began his reign as the world heavyweight boxing champion by knocking out Jim Braddock in Chicago. 1 year later to the day, he knocked out Max Schmeling in the first round in New York. The Brown Bomber retained his title until he retired in 1949. And there's your sports.
1: We have a local tie-in with Joe Louis. He once tried to get a room at the Park Place Hotel, and at the time they did not they denied him a room. Black.
2: Because of his race?
1: Yes.
2: Really?
1: Not a proud moment for Traverse City, but that's the way things went back then.
3: Well, now you can go down to Detroit and get a picture with his fist anytime you want.
1: Nice. Okay, it is KLT, the rock station. Got a million things to talk about and recap the weekend and things like that. If you'd like to get in touch with us, we would love to have you. 231-941-9558. Again, we have David Lee Roth tickets to give away through the Miller Lite ticket window. And we will be right back Monday. I'll give you a full forecast next.
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0: It is KLT, the rock station. Good morning. It's 6:32. Bob Seger with Omelette and Finster. Mickey DeRocher is here. Yesterday was the first official day of summer, so we got a little summer theme going on.
1: But isn't today the first full day of summer? Didn't it become summer yesterday at like...
0: I think so.
1: Three, whatever.
0: It's summer now.
1: Summer.
2: We're in it now. There's no turning back.
1: Yeah.
0: I want to find out what Mickey DeRocher means by... rolling coal.
2: Yes.
0: And we'll find out right after the weather.
2: All right. 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
0: Okay. Right now, we're starting off with a beautiful morning. It's not as cold as last week was in the morning. We have a very slight chance of showers around midday, but a high around 70 today. Mostly clear tonight and a low of 48. Tomorrow, sunny and 70. Wednesday, we have a chance of showers, pretty good chance, and cloudy and 66. We're going to heat up by next weekend. Thursday, 30% chance of showers, partly sunny with a high of 68. And Friday, sunny and 73. Saturday, a little warmer, sunny and 77. And 83 is expected next Sunday.
1: Wait, I missed Thursday.
0: Thursday is a slight chance of showers, partly sunny, 68.
1: Perfect night for Brett Michaels.
0: Yep.
2: Ooh, yeah, especially if you're under the cover.
0: Yeah, if you want to go.
2: That's all they have, right?
1: Sorry. Yeah.
0: Yeah,
1: okay. It's all covered. There's no lawn.
0: And they have a beer garden now, and they also... the other thing I can't remember.
2: It's sessions.
0: Yeah, they have cabins. If you're out of town, you could rent a cabin on Green Lake.
2: Oh, pretend like you're a little schoolgirl.
0: Yep, they have a little hotel motel type of thing. Notel motel hotel bed.
2: Motel, nice.
0: Yeah, what's rolling coal?
2: Okay, so you guys have you heard of this at all? Rolling coal is when people. What I've always seen in these huge trucks and big exhausts. And somehow they're able to, like, I don't know, prime the exhaust so that when they accelerate from a stoplight, it turns green and they go, a huge plume of black exhaust smoke comes rolling out of the exhaust.
0: Is it exclusive to a diesel?
2: I don't know. I have no idea what the deal is, how it's created, why people like to do it. But Toby has been in his convertible, and he's kind of lower to the ground. And if he's behind a truck like that, he says he can hear it, like, maybe starting to do this whistling sound. And he knows, this person is getting ready to roll coal on me. Because I think they can do it on purpose.
1: I mean, like Spy Hunter.
0: What? Yeah, kind of like that.
1: Remember the video game Spy Hunter, where people were chasing you and you could hit a button that would release an oil slick, and there was another button you could release smoke and lose them.
2: Ooh, yeah, it must be like that.
1: If you could do that purposefully.
2: That's what I'm wondering is if people out there, are you rolling coal on people, or have you ever had coal rolled on you?
0: Does he think it's done to a convertible just to...
1: It's done with intent, like you think that there's... Only to, let me see if I can piss this old lady off, or hey, there's a guy in a motorcycle, let me fog him out.
2: Or let me flex against this other truck who may not be able to roll coal. Because I think it's like I don't know if you have to get some kind of a mod to your truck. You know, you learned about those with your Jeep.
0: Oh, yeah.
2: And to make it so you can roll coal. Enough people are doing it. I mean, there's a terminology
0: for it. To be a term.
2: Yeah. And it's those big, rumbly trucks.
0: Is it a dually?
2: I didn't think so.
1: I'm literally reaching into the bag of auto terms he has.
2: It's all the clutch juice.
0: I'm thinking of a diesel dually.
2: I don't know.
0: Like, just obnoxious.
2: Yeah, it is. I mean,
0: it's very, very inconsiderate if they're doing it intentionally.
2: Yeah, and I think, you know, it's usually dudes driving the trucks.
0: Oh, yeah, of course.
2: And they are rolling coal intentionally, but I don't know if it happens all the time because of the type of truck you have, or can you be like,
0: I'm gonna
2: lay one on the motorcyclist or whatever.
0: What's your husband Toby's theory on? I mean, I think he knows of the term.
2: He knows of it. He's experienced it before, and he thought the person is doing it like, let me piss off this person behind me who's directly in line of fire.
1: Okay, so you think that it's

0: only purpose is to be an a-hole.
1: I don't see any other purpose. And I'm just wondering if someone can teach me otherwise.
2: I gave it a goog. Rolling coal is the practice of modifying a diesel vehicle so the engine deliberately dumps excess fuel, producing massive plumes of thick black and gray smoke.
1: Yes.
2: Modifying a vehicle to roll coal violates the Federal Clean Air Act and explicitly is banned from state law by areas of New Jersey, Maryland, Colorado, and other Democratic states.
1: It's clearly legal in Michigan because I see it all the time. And there, you know,
2: Why would you want to waste your gas?
1: That's what I don't understand too. Does it take extra gas? It's like a flex, you know.
3: They don't use gas.
2: That is so dumb.
1: Because it's fuel. Diesel? Oh, pardon me.
0: Hey, it's not me.
1: Yeah.
0: If I didn't correct you, 30 texts would have just come in.
1: Okay.
2: Deliberately, I've been here. Deliberately dumps excess fuel. That's dumb.
1: Yeah.
0: It must have a purpose, though, helping you off the line. There must be some other purpose for it other than being a jerk.
1: I think it's just a flex, but that's what I'm curious. Is there another purpose?
0: It's got to be.
1: I don't know. Some people are texting in that it is diesel trucks only. Brian says they use a computer to add massive amounts of fuel to the combustion chamber, thus creates the black smoke. So that's what I'm saying. They're sitting there at a stoplight being like, beep, beep, beep,
2: they're
1: beep,
2: pressing
1: beep,
2: a button
1: on their computer to kick it off at that particular time.
2: Hmm.
1: Anyway, just was something that we experienced this weekend, and I thought, what the H?
0: You can say hell.
1: Okay, what the hell?
2: At 8:10 this morning, we have a Camp Omelet announcement, which will include the names of the bands and the pricing and the pre-sale to save a bunch of money. And, you know, just mark the date. Save the date. September 10th through the 13th. You can buy a two-day pass. You could buy a three-day pass. Some people get there a week ahead of time.
1: Really?
2: That's beyond my comprehension, but yes.
1: And they stay the whole time.
2: We've got phone calls coming in. Yes, they do. They arrive like on the Sunday before. It's coming off of Labor Day weekend. Some people take the whole week, you know, as one of their planned vacations. They get out there early. I will say this. This year you can reserve a specific camp spot.
1: Ooh.
2: You can specifically go on their website and, you know, like if you want to camp with a bunch of people and you need a little area,
1: yeah,
2: you could do that.
1: Okay.
2: This year, that's a new thing. Good morning, KLT.
4: Morning. How are you guys doing this morning?
2: Good, buddy. Good. What's happening?
4: Not much. Just on my way to work. But the rolling coal, it's a death delete. It's a detergent that they put into your diesel nowadays. Well, they have delete systems that get rid of that detergent, which then causes you to be able to roll coal, ups your horsepower, and the whining you hear is before it's released is the turbo actually kicking in.
1: Oh.
4: Turbo winding up. Like the whistling sound, that's your turbo actually winding up.
2: What would be the purpose of doing that at a traffic light?
4: Well, the purpose all in all is for better torque and better horsepower. The purpose of doing or to protesters is just to be an a-hole, basically.
0: Okay, but what if, like, maybe you got a heavy load and you are starting off on an incline? Maybe you would need that extra horsepower off the jump to get the inertia going.
2: Was this person hauling a fifth wheel?
1: No, they were not. They were hauling.
4: No, it's just a lot of the kids are doing it, and a lot of. I had a death. I had a death delete truck too, but just because it's government overreach again, saying you've got to be green. So when you death delete, you actually taking parts. You're taking that whole detergent system out of your truck, and now you don't have to add that in. And then also on top of that, it's like illegal to do like this. Through the state. The states have stopped it now. Now you can buy kits from other countries and import them in, but anybody who does it, who works on it, will get heavily fined.
2: So they're saying, let's take a big crap on the environment at all costs.
4: Well, basically, yes. But some people do it more for the want of more horsepower for towing, like Finster said.
0: Yeah.
2: Okay, because the V8's not enough.
4: Well,
2: V8 diesel's not enough.

0: I'm curious. He mentioned the turbo warming up. I was wondering if you could share with us what you know about vehicles that have a turbo.
1: Turbo means go faster.
0: But I...
1: I'm your turbo lover.
0: I was just hoping maybe you could share your knowledge of turbos with the people.
1: Yeah, it's when the super fuel injector kicks in. I mean, the carburetor just lights on fire. And it's just like, boom! That's when you get the Batmobile. Like, the fire goes out of the tailpipes. It's that.
2: Duh.
1: Yeah. I mean, come on.
3: I love when he talks good like mechanics or anything.
1: It's like Kit
3: had a turbo.
1: Yeah.
3: The turbo boost. That's how he would jump.
1: It's like hyperspace without being in space.
2: Staying right here on the roads. All right. Well, I'm kind of glad to hear people chiming in that it's kind of just
1: an a-hole that's interesting.
2: Move.
4: Rolling coal.
2: Yeah, it'll happen to you now. You'll see it.
1: I mean, I lightly step on the gas pedal, hoping I get a better mileage. If there's a red light coming up 200 yards away, I stop accelerating.
2: Is that true?
1: Yeah. Why?
0: He doesn't leave a 25 mile an hour bubble.
1: Listen. One of my exes used to drive like they hate gas.
2: Oh. What does that mean?
1: So because there's a red light coming up and they're still like mashing on the gas. Like, and then they have to slam on the brakes, sort of. Wow. It's like, why don't you just decelerate and take it easy on your brakes, take it easy on the gas
0: mileage. Say this to this ex?
1: Oh, yeah.
2: Did you start with, why don't you come down?
0: A real complaint of yours is, why are you accelerating towards this red light?
1: Honestly, yeah.
2: I can see. Like,
1: why would you do that?
2: If you're fed up in a relationship and someone's doing that, it's like, you're like, why don't you just decelerate?
0: Why don't you get out and walk?
2: What's with all the breathing? Yeah.
1: There's a red light coming up. You're going to stop. You're accelerating, like, and then the brakes. All right, that's fine. That's when you know it's over.
2: Yeah.
1: All right, what's coming up in Celebrity Sleaze?
0: I've got box office reports, fainting rock stars that need oxygen tanks delivered to them on stage, and a possible wedding attendance list for Taylor Swift.
2: Ooh, omelets on the list.
1: Yeah.
0: On the do not let in, right. Do not allow. Right. Persona non grata.
1: It's 6:45. I envy that there was a DJ in Colorado that got to go to a meet and greet with Taylor Swift, and he got next to her and grabbed her butt.
2: He grabbed her butt.
0: And then he got fired.
1: She took him to court. He got fired.
4: Yeah. Still.
2: Who do you envy?
4: Totally worth
1: well,
4: it.
1: Well, the guy, he got a grab.
2: Oh, jeez.
0: I also have to tease the most immature, juvenile thing that we'll ever get to do and say to each other in this room ever will happen at one point today. I got something for show and tell.
1: I wonder what it was like.
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0: There's Bret Michaels in Poison. Bret Michaels is making his way to town. And that is happening on Thursday evening. And right, we're all going to be at the show. You're going, Mickey?
1: Sure.
0: Okay, good.
1: Thanks for the invite.
0: Fitster and I are definitely going, and it is going to be nothing but a good time.
2: Yeah, look what the cat dragged in, Mickey.
1: I'll take a look.
0: I wonder, he'll probably fly into, he has a private plane. Everybody knows that when he posts on social media, he's in his own plane.
1: Ooh.
0: And I would imagine Traverse City will be the destination of that private plane.
2: Yeah, but there's an airport right across the street.
0: Yeah, but I don't think he's doing grassy fields.
1: At Interlaken?
0: Grassy landings.
2: Mickey DeRocher, what about Bret Michaels? Does he give you Lady Wood at all?
1: He gives me a little Lady Wood.

0: would just while he's up on stage performing. I don't know that I'd want to like sit across from him and have coffee, but okay, you know.
1: But would you any backstage action?
0: No.
1: No.
0: I don't think I could get through the calluses of his, not mine.
2: Wow! Wow.
0: Seems like he's been around the block.
2: Do you think he's got sores?
0: Not sores, but just well used, right?
1: But then, wouldn't you think that makes him probably pretty good at it?
0: I feel like he wouldn't even look me in the eye.
1: Do you need that?
0: Maybe once.
1: Won't yours be closed anyway? Picturing not being with Bret Michaels?
0: How can I?
2: Like being on a roller coaster?
0: Close your eyes. I can't look at what the cat dragged in if my eyes were closed.
1: All right.
0: Yeah.
1: That was getting to know Mickey.
0: Thanks, guys.
2: Yes, so Bret Michaels this weekend, or not this weekend, Thursday.
1: Yeah.
2: This morning in about an hour, excuse me, this morning in about an hour and 10 minutes, we have the Camp Omelet announcement, and we're going to be full on summer.
1: Full on.
2: And
0: Men's Day.
2: People asked me last week, and I just assume everybody knows what Camp Omelet is. It's an adult camping trip, 21 and over only. We have live bands. It's at a place where you could go wheeling. And hit the trails, 400 acres of...
1: What year is this, 26?
0: Yeah.
1: Somebody, I just DJed a wedding this weekend, and somebody goes, man, I used to listen to you guys all the time. I remember you used to do Camp Omelet. I'm like, used to? Like, number 26 is coming up.
0: You started in 2000.
1: Yeah.
0: Jeez.
1: No, it's been 28 years of it.
2: 98. Wow. 98, it was the first one.
0: And I think it's worth mentioning... Don't be afraid to go because you think it's all debauchery. You know, if you listen to these
1: guys.
0: As
1: we gotten older, it used to be that.
2: And it is that for some people, but it's not a raging, like, Jesus, a bunch of animals.
1: Well, there are sections where you can, there's something for everybody.
2: Yeah.
1: There's mellow areas. There's just people that go for two tracking.
0: Yeah.
1: There's people, some people go just for live music.
2: Yep. Some people are up till 6 in the morning.
1: Yeah.
2: There's double-decker party buses that you just get on and people are like, come on!
0: Sounds like people have themed campsites and people, it sounds like a blast.
2: What I decorate, love. There's my buddy Lee from Interlochen, he's got a TV on the side of his camper.
0: Oh, yeah.
1: Yeah, the first Lions game is usually that night.
2: I stumbled onto a campground or a campsite that had a projector with a UFC fight live.
0: Oh, cool.
2: A satellite and...
1: Some people have karaoke parties going on until all hours. It's fun.
2: Pink panty pull-down themed website. not website, a campsite.
1: We're
2: not giving you this pink drink, and you don't know what's in it. You just drink it. They give it to you.
0: And then you pull down your panties?
2: Yeah.
1: Okay. We're a few years away, too, from a baby that was conceived at a Camp Omelet being old enough to go to one.
0: Oh, that is a trip.
1: Yeah, yeah.
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1: All right, just so we understand, the most popular issue right now is not how much groceries cost, the war, gas, but who's going to Taylor Swift's wedding.
0: Right.
1: And on that front, more importantly, Blake Lively, back on.
2: Wow, that's good.
1: According to one source. Oh. Another source says no, but that's what everybody's talking about now because somebody said Taylor and Blake have had some, quote, loose conversations to test the waters. So, ooh.
0: It's not like they're going to be hanging out.
1: Over 1,000 people.
0: Wow.
1: This is going to be Madison Square Garden.
0: They've got a big venue to fill, yeah.
1: Yeah, yeah. The all-star roster of musicians helped open President Obama's center in Chicago. Jennifer Hudson, Christina Aguilera sang What a Wonderful World. Eddie Vedder released a new song, John Legend and the Roots. U2's Bono and the Edge. Bruce Springsteen and then Stevie Wonder sealed it all up by having everybody come out and sing Higher Ground together.
2: Ted Nugent didn't make it?
1: I didn't see him there, nor Grand Funk Railroad. All right. Rod Stewart almost fainted Friday on stage, and they had to rush oxygen out to him. Where's all the people calling for the head of Rod Stewart? Right? David Lee Roth ain't fainting on freaking stage.
0: Right.
1: But you know what I mean? Everybody's like,

0: Daily Mansion. Even some butt nut texted us today. David Lee Roth tickets are available because he sucks. Where's that? Rod Stewart's fainting on freaking stage.
1: He's 81 years
0: They're
1: old.
0: They're wheeling out oxygen. Everybody, nobody, where's all the Rod Stewart protests?
2: Listen, like in the last days of Frank Sinatra performing, he's not bringing his A game. You go see Frank.
1: Right.
0: You're bringing the same presence.
2: You go see the legend that you grew up listening to.
0: Right.
2: It's like the Carol Burnett of comedy. She ain't that funny. But you got to go respect.
0: Yeah, breathe in the same air.
2: Yeah.
1: Share an oxygen tank with them.
0: Yeah.
2: Rod Stewart, September 3rd, Soaring Eagle.
0: Did you write any songs that people have enjoyed for years? No.
2: Did you write Dance the Night Away?
0: No.
2: No, you didn't.
0: No. You call and try to win prizes on the radio. That's your claim to fame. Anyway, let's move on. Sorry. Got a little personal. Passionate. I got to remember there's empty boats out there.
2: You can't afford cherries.
0: Disney and Pixar's Toy Story 5 debuted at number one with $160 million.
1: Dang.
0: A franchise best and the biggest opening weekend of the year.
1: And it sold out the Cherry Bowl.
0: Did it?
1: Drive-in, yeah.
0: Wow.
1: Yep.
0: That's until later when Spider-Man comes out in July. Oh, can't wait. I think Supergirl is this week. And Jackass. Two movies I gotta go see.
1: Woo.
0: Yeah. Let's see. Late Night Tonight. Is Jimmy Fallon's the only one that's out with new stuff today? Reese Witherspoon is gonna be on there. Everybody else is repeat. Celebrity birthdays. Carson Daly is 53. Stephen Page of the Bare Naked Ladies is 56. Cyndi Lauper, 73. And Meryl Streep is 77. And so is Lindsay Wagner, the Bionic Woman. Yes, please.
1: Ooh.
0: I mean the girl. I wouldn't want to date a girl with a bionic ear.
2: Wasn't she also in the Terminator movies, or was that another chick?
0: She's not.
2: Okay.
0: No.
2: Okay.
0: That's Linda Hamilton.
2: Okay.
0: This is Lindsay Wagner.
1: Oh.
0: By the way.
2: All right, Hamilton.
0: 42 years ago today, 1984, The Karate Kid.
1: Oh.
0: The movie that I've seen more times than I've seen any other movie ever.
1: You're the best around.
0: I used to play that at the end of every game that we'd play.
1: Did you?
0: Yeah, yeah.
2: Elizabeth Shue.
0: Yeah. Ralph Macchio, Pat Morita.
1: Yes, talk to you.
0: There we go. And that's us, Lise, for June 22nd.
1: First
0: 2026.
1: Day of summer.
0: Yeah.
2: All right, folks. So we're an hour away from the Camp Omelet announcement. We have David Lee Roth tickets to give away through the Miller Lite ticket window. We also have Frederick Music Festival passes, and that's for the weekend of the 26th. It's a two-day festival of music, and that is the 26th and 27th at Eagle Park. And Frederick is in the Grayling area. So we got tickets for that as well. We also have, that's all we have for prizes. But we've got so much stuff, stories from the weekend. I went to see a rapper downtown Traverse City.
1: A rap music artist or a candy rapper?
2: I met a girl at a bar, and I played a game of pool with her. She asked me if I wanted to go see a rapper.
1: Ooh, met a baddie at the bar.
2: I did.
0: I saw her.
2: Met a baddie at a bar. I gave her a tour of the radio station because it was right over here.
1: Oh,
2: I mean,
1: nice.
2: That's basically the whole story.
0: In my hands, I hold such a big box of immaturity.
1: Oh.
0: I have ordered through the mail for this show, and we are going to get to say such inappropriate things to each other due to the contents of this box.
1: Yes.
0: I'm going to get to say something to Omelet I wanted to say to him on the air for almost 20 freaking years.
1: Oh, boy.
2: Interesting. Yay. It's National Kissing Day. It's also National Onion Rings Day.
0: Oh, I know where the best ones are in Traverse.
1: But do you give a kiss after the onion rings?
2: Yeah.
1: Yeah.
2: Then you play, when you throw the onion rings over the
0: ring ding dong toss?
2: Yeah, that's right.
1: Where have you guys been?
2: Yeah. Then you eat it.
0: I'll show you.
2: Then you try to eat it.
0: With your hands behind your back.
1: Wow.
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Rock on. It is KLT David Essex right here on the rock station KLT. It's 717 Omelet and Finster. Mickey DeRocher is here. It's Monday, the first day of summer. First full day of summer. And we're going to check the weather, but first I would like a little summertime music here. This is where it happens.

0: Wow.
1: She was on the phone, but I sang it with her.
2: Nice.
3: Yeah, yeah. What a great memory.
1: Yeah.
2: All right, so let's check the weather.
1: Yeah, and then I can't wait to open up this inappropriate box.
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2: All right, thank you, Mickey. We have a beautiful day in store for you today. It's going to be 70 degrees with the high and mostly sunny skies, much like yesterday. It was a perfect day. Tonight, mostly clear, low 48. Tomorrow for Tuesday, sunny and 70. There's a pretty good chance of showers on Wednesday with a high of only 66. And Thursday, a partly sunny and 68. And the weekend's looking fantastic and a bit warmer. Friday, sunny and 73, Saturday, sunny and 77, and up into the mid-80s on Sunday. Finally going to get that summertime weather, but I don't mind 70 and sunny.
1: It's been perfect.
2: 70 and sunny, I'm not going to get mad at that.
1: All right, in this box.
3: What's in the
1: box? I'm so excited. There is a new brand of potato chip out there. And they have a very interesting name and a very awesome campaign strategy. For years, I've been wanting to say this to Omelet on the Air. Here you go, buddy. Eat a bag of Dick's. Look at
2: Dick's potato chips.
1: Dick's potato chips.
2: Barbecue, now, sweet, and smoky.
1: Well, no, listen. I have multiple flavors of Dick's for you to put in your mouth, Omelet.
2: All right.
1: Look, here's another flavor of Dick's right here.
2: I love Dick's in my mouth.
1: Mickey.
3: This one's hot and spicy.
1: I don't know when the last time you've had multiple Dicks at once, but you can make all of this happen right now.
3: Right here in the studio?
1: So now I ordered small dicks. You can order three. They have medium dicks, large dicks.
2: It's a long time since I've had dicks.
1: Double dicks.
3: I got to tell you, the one that Omelet just put in his mouth is a very big dick.
1: Wow. Omelet, I'm impressed.
2: I could barely fit it in my mouth.
1: Mickey, how many dicks can you fit in your mouth at once?
3: Let me give it a shot.
2: I'm going to choke on these dicks.
1: This is everything I hoped for and more.
2: I need some water to wash down this dick.
3: I can barely swallow.
1: Man. Omelet, you've got dick breath.
3: You've got dick breath.
1: Are the dicks delicious?
2: They're delicious. I want more dicks.
3: I like biting them.
2: No. Okay.
1: So there you go. Ooh, I've got hot and spicy dicks in my mouth.
3: Mine are barbecue. Hot and spicy dicks.
2: Making my mouth water just looking at them. Okay.
3: Okay.
1: I can't wait to ask Terry Ray if she'd like a bag of dicks later.
3: These are actually very tasty.
1: They're awesome. Yeah. I didn't think I would. What are women complaining about? These dicks are delicious.
2: Oh, who are they distributed by? You can
3: Your
2: go
3: mom?
2: To Dick's. DicksPotatoChips.com.
1: That's where I got them. Eat a bag of dicks today.
2: Oh, it says you can make dicks get bigger.
1: Yeah.
2: If you order online.
1: Boy, this was the best $23 I ever spent.
3: Everything you hoped it would be.
1: Oh, man. It was, you know what's fun is seeing a box of dicks on your porch when you come home.
2: When we get fired. At least when we get fired today, we'll have dicks.
3: We can have a dick party.
1: Ah, I'm glad that you said this.
3: Okay.
1: You've heard the expression, it was a sausage party.
3: Oh, yes.
1: What would be the opposite?
3: A taco party. Right?
2: Oh, boy. This is the best taco I ever had.
1: Oh, my God, on top of the dicks. Oh my God. A taco party is so good. Omelet can't talk right now. He's got dicks in his mouth.
3: His mouth is full of dicks.
1: Hey, Maddie, you want to eat a bag of dicks? There you go. Hot and spicy.
2: Put some dicks in your mouth. They're good.
1: See? It was
2: she's salivating over there.
1: Boy, right. It's not often you hear about married women willing to put dicks in their mouth.
3: Pick a whole bag of dicks.
1: Do you think we've gotten all the dick jokes out?
3: Yeah. Oh, no way. Okay. There's more to come, I'm sure.
2: Okay, thank you.

0: for the dicks.
1: Spencer. You got it, buddy. Every time I see a bag of dicks, I'll think of you.
0: Thank you. Hey, we'll be right back.
1: I love it. This is the best day ever.
0: We'll be right back on KLT. We have David Lee Roth tickets to give away this morning for the National Cherry Festival that is now less than 2 weeks away.
1: Oh, I wonder if David Lee Roth will eat a bag of dicks.
2: Oh, we should leave some in his green room.
1: Take all the brown ones out.
0: We'll be right back on KLT.
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0: Can rock on the rock station KLT. It's 7:35, Omelet and Finster. If you want to dial that video up on YouTube, really cool video that has a shot in the UP at Pictured Rocks. And it's Kid Rock riding his motorcycle around the UP and standing on the top of Sleeping Bear Dunes.
1: Oh, cool.
0: Not Sleeping Bear Dunes, the Pictured Rocks. And it's really cool. Check it out sometime. Little Northern Michigan music video.
2: Hey, before we get into news, I would like to invite Michelle Perez to eat a bag of dicks.
3: Oh.
2: You're not going to try some dicks?
3: There's many flavors of dicks.
2: Yeah, these dicks are delicious, Michelle Perez.
0: They're big dicks.
3: What kind of dicks do you have?
2: Oh. I have multi-flavored dicks.
3: Oh, your dicks are so small.
0: There's also large
2: ones. Yes, I knew she would play along.
3: They are. What?
1: But when you pull it out, it's bigger.
2: Oh. Yeah.
0: They're pretty
2: ruffled
0: tasty.
2: For your pleasure.
3: They are good, though.
2: Yeah. Dicks are delicious.
3: Eat a bag.
1: It does leave a dust on your finger.
2: Yeah. Believe me, I've had so many dicks in my mouth this weekend, I can't even count.
0: Hey, we have David Lee Roth tickets to give away this morning. And we also have a Camp Omelet announcement. We'll open up the Miller Lite ticket window and give those DLR tickets away before the Camp Omelet announcement. How's that?
3: Mm-hmm.
0: So in the next half hour. So
3: much is going on.
0: Right now.
3: It's hilarious.
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3: All right, just a reminder, absentee voting kicks off this week in Michigan. Absentee ballots, they're available starting 40 days before every election. Applications need to be submitted to a resident's local clerk before an absentee ballot can be set out, unless the person is on a permanent absentee ballot.
2: What are we voting for? President? Is this the president one?
3: No, this is... yeah.
2: All right.
3: Michigan's primary election is August 4th, and the general election is November 3rd. Peninsula Township Planning Commission announcing there is an open vacancy on their board. So if you are in that area and you're interested, they're now accepting letters of interest or resumes for those who are interested in serving there. One position is open with a term ending in August of 2027. With everything happening on Peninsula, that might be an interesting board to sit on at the moment.
2: I don't like mail-in ballots.
3: Why?
2: It's too easy to fake, I think.
0: Yeah.
1: Right? Fake the results.
2: Yeah. Well, it's easy, I feel, to fake, put something in the mail and send it. Right? Not like, hey, let me see your ID. Okay, Mickey DeRocher, here's your ID. Here you are. There's your vote.
1: Yeah.
2: Not a mailbag full of, we don't

0: No, there's no ID verification.
1: Anybody could fill those out and send them in.
2: So you're not talking about when they receive them and count them. You're saying who is sending them in.
1: Is faked.
2: Yeah.
1: Yeah, yeah. Gotcha. Yeah. I think they really count the mail-in ballots, but I credit the authenticity of the ballots being mailed in.
2: Mm-hmm.
1: It's a lot easier for me to, like, if you can't be there, then you got other things better to do. You're just not voting that
0: year. It's just verified on a signature, and these people aren't trained for signature verification.
1: And are they verifying every signature? Oh, okay, here's Jim Smith. Let me... Well, that looks like Jim's signature. Good. And next one. Okay, Tina.
0: How do you know somebody else didn't get the mail and fraudulently filled out your ballot?
1: That's
2: these are excellent points.
1: Right. They have a better system to vote for American Idol, for crying out loud.
0: Just get to the damn polls, unless you're disabled. Or,
1: right. Or if you're in space or at war.
0: Military, that's another good one.
1: Yeah. Okay.
3: All right, the long wait is over. A very, very cool lighthouse is going to be back open tomorrow. It's the 151-year-old Grand Haven Outer Lighthouse. It's been under renovations for over a decade, and it's going to reopen tomorrow. We have a lot of lighthouses in Michigan. This is a very special one. So the Grand Haven Outer Lighthouse reopens to the public tomorrow, and it will be open 4 days a week. If that's something you want to see, go ahead and see it. And the Health Department of Northwest Michigan begins its annual beach monitoring program today, the 22nd. This helps keep our waters safe. It helps actually keep us safe. The Health Department of Northwest Michigan tests over 50 public beaches in Antrim, Charlevoix, Emmett, and Otsego counties. Grand Traverse County began their testing last week. This tests for E. coli. And they'll post physical signs on the beaches if there is an advisory. Or they'll also, of course, post it online to their website and to social media. And it's a huge week for Northern Michigan High School underwater robotics team as they head to Canada, to St. John's, Newfoundland, for the 2026 MATE ORV Championships. The Alpena community rallied together to raise money to send the Alpena High School underwater robotics team to the World Championships after they qualified in the semifinals a few weeks ago. The team heads to Canada this Thursday for the championships. They run through the 27th. A reminder for folks in Sheboygan, they've partnered with the EPA for the Get the Lead Out program, or the GLOW initiative. This is to this is for the replacement of the lead service lines in Sheboygan. So they're going to be going door to door today, the 22nd through the 25th, with representatives from the EPA. So just look for these folks. They're going to be wearing fluorescent utility vests with badges with their names. They're looking to see what your water service lines are made of, because they need to know if they're going to replace them.
2: Ah.
3: So be friendly to these people. And just a reminder for everyone in Northern Michigan, ITC, the nation's largest independent electricity transmission company, is conducting aerial patrols of high voltage transmission lines this week. That begins on the 24th, running through the 30th. They're checking for damage to worn equipment, vegetation hazards. So if you see low flying helicopters,
2: fear not.
3: They are testing for those. Major road construction gets underway in Kalkaska County this morning. A $4.8 million project to repave about 14 miles of M66 in Kalkaska County from M72 to the Masaka County line. That work gets underway this morning. It isn't scheduled for completion until about mid-September. And did you guys collect baseball cards growing up?
1: Hell yeah.
0: Oh yeah.
1: All right. And Kiss.
3: And Kiss stuff?
1: Kiss cards. Kiss had their own trade in cards.
0: Yeah, there was four cards in the... whole series.
1: You collected them all on the backs, it made a cool Kiss poster.
3: Ooh. Oh, really?
1: Yep.
3: All right, so this happened in Grand Rapids. Legends Sports and Games in Grand Rapids. They've purchased a whole collection of baseball cards, very rare, from 1933. The woman who sold it to him had no idea what she had.
2: Oh.
3: All right, so the store owner, Lou Brown, says the box of cards had four Babe Ruth cards in them. They were from 1933.
2: No way.
4: Also.
3: Four Babe Ruth cards and two Lou Gehrig cards. The baseball collection's probably worth over $100,000. The woman said that she found this collection of cards in her late brother's storage unit in Nebraska.
0: Wow.
3: I know. I mean, I don't collect.
0: I wonder if
3: this.
0: The guy tried to say, oh, I'll give you $100
2: yeah,
0: bucks for
2: I was
0: the
2: wondering
0: box.
2: If she was able low-balled to him. Benefit yeah. this.
3: Oh, that would be horrible, right?
2: Yes.
3: I mean, that would be so... I'm glad that he did it. But, I mean, you don't even have to know anything about baseball cards or baseball to know that's a big deal.
2: Yeah,
3: it's pretty cool, though. So the guy said, four Babe. The guy said having four Babe Ruth cards is a huge deal. So
2: oh, there you very go. Cool. Thanks, Nebraska.

0: Thank you, Michelle.
1: Thanks, Michelle.
2: You can take that bag of dicks with you.
3: I've got some. I'm just going to take a few.
1: She just wants to finger it a little bit.
3: I don't want all your.
1: The sports update is brought to you by Perch's IGA, providing you with the purest, freshest meat products every day on US 23 North Alpena.
0: She was reluctant to try the dicks.
1: She was. She did come around, though.
2: Sometimes you have to talk them in to the dicks.
0: Too bad we don't have any dipping sauces.
1: Yes. Send one on the text.
0: All these what dicks and no sauce.
1: Dip your dick in.
2: I love this. This is my favorite show in a long time.
0: Of course you do.
2: The Tigers swept Chicago 4-3 Friday, 4-1 Saturday, and yesterday it took them 10 to win 5-4. Yankees are next up, starting a 3-game series in Detroit tonight, 6-10. In World Cup action, it was Team USA over Australia 2-0. Next up is Turkey Thursday night, 10 p.m. Today, as far as World Cup goes, Argentina at Austria at 1, France versus Iraq. Is it possible for them to both lose? That's at 5. Norway versus Senegal at 8, and Jordan, Algeria at 11. Wyndham Clark won the U.S. Open. And on Saturday, the Phillies became the second team in Major League Baseball history to have one player hit 3 home runs and another one hit for the cycle. Do you know what the cycle is, Mickey?
1: 9 innings.
2: No. It's when somebody hits a single, a double, a triple, and a home run.
1: Ooh.
0: Right. In the same game.
1: Wow.
2: Right. So that's a big deal. The last time it happened was in 1932.
1: Wow.
2: Oh, I forgot NASCAR. Corey Haim?
1: What?
2: Won NASCAR?
1: No.
2: That's what it says.
1: He's not alive anymore, but his ghost was driving cars.
2: Anyway, yeah. Corey Haim took the checkered flag in San Diego. There's your sports.
0: All right, very good. Thank you, Fenster. Yeah, the U.S. soccer team qualified for the knockout round. This game on Thursday is a scheduled game. They start with 3 guaranteed games, but they are already qualified. They won Group D.
4: USA, USA.
2: It's stupid. I was seeing the I don't get the clock. The clock counting forward at the end. It's like, how much time is left in this damn game?
0: It's extra time.
2: It's stupid. Why is there extra time?
1: So like banking because time?
0: It's an accumulation of all the stoppages.
2: Why don't they stop the clock?
1: Stoppages?
0: They don't have that technology.
2: It's one button seems like it would stop it and start it. Same button.
0: They don't have that technology in Haiti. All right.
2: Uh-oh.
0: Let's hit a quick.
2: You can only
0: break.
2: Make those jokes about like Ireland. Now you're racist. Oh, Omelette hates Haitians.
0: I've seen Haiti. They don't have that technology. All right.
2: There's not a single button in Haiti.
0: Let's. And if they did, it would be stolen by the. They have a big crime network there.
1: They would steal the button.
0: Yes. We'll take a quick break and we'll be right back. It's KLT, the rock station. Good morning.
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0: Finster. I'm very excited for the Camp Omelet announcement in 17 minutes. We'll lay out all the information, the pre-sales, so you can save a bunch of money if you're planning on going to Camp Omelet. I will tell you all the bands. We have some new favorites, and we have some old,
1: classic.
0: Some classic performances. We have the prices, we have all the stuff, and when the pre-sale goes on, and all the things, and the new things that Camp Omelet's going to offer this year. So that's at 8:10. Today's National Kissing Day. Today's National Onion Rings Day. Summer is officially here. In a few minutes, we're going to give away David Lee Roth tickets. And also, I have a theory. I have a thing that I do, is I judge people's ability to drive based on what kind of vehicle they're driving.
1: Oh, really?
0: And it's mostly in the wintertime, but I mostly trust pickup trucks and Jeeps.
1: Even if they're rolling coal, I don't trust it.
0: Okay, that's something I learned about this morning.
1: Okay.
0: The dualies and the diesels, not so much. No. that was in the 6 o'clock hour. We're talking about rolling coal. New thing that I never found out about. But what I don't trust is people in four-cylinder little vehicles. Especially in the wintertime, because they have limited abilities. And also, I feel that if you have a 4x4 vehicle, and despite the ability of the vehicle, I feel that people, if you go off-road and you are able to maneuver yourself without pavement,
1: yes,
0: then you're going to have a much easier time on the pavement.
1: So when you say trust, you mean like you feel you're more in danger when a little four-cylinder is coming towards you in the winter?
0: No, like if I'm following somebody, and I trust that they're going the speed that is safe for the road. I feel like if they're weaving in and out of traffic, I could, on the highway, I could sort of follow them and know that they're making good decisions, and I could follow them. Like, I'd trust them more.
1: Well, you just need, now that you're a Jeep owner, you just need to move ahead of them and lead the way, because you're the one to be trusted.
0: It's a stupid theory. But you do judge, I mean, based on what somebody looks like and how they're dressed. And, these are survival skills. Right. Like, if somebody's walking down the sidewalk at you and you're like, maybe I should go across the street instead of, you know what I mean?
1: Yeah.
0: And it's just all things.
1: They look like they drive a four-cylinder car.
0: I mean, just like they teach that in martial arts, you know, sizing up a room.
1: Oh, yeah.
0: Seeing who's in there, who looks shady, who's wearing an oversized coat.
2: Have you ever taken a martial arts class?
0: No.
1: I took one time.
0: I watch YouTube.
2: On martial arts?
0: No, Ninja Dave used to talk about this all the time.
1: I wonder
0: if he's a black belt in karate. He's a dojo. What's it called? Sensei.
1: Does he have a place here in town?
0: Yes.
1: I wonder if he's the one who karate chopped me in the neck.
0: I wouldn't put it past him.
1: A self-defense class, and he was talking about you know, how it feels to have X number of pounds.
0: Yeah, he has women's self-defense classes.
1: Yes,
0: Did he dig that?
1: It was a great class, and if this was in fact him, and he was like, here's how it feels. This is a safe space for you to feel what it is to get kind of like karate chopped in the neck. And here's 2 pounds. I think it was 2 pounds of pressure. I'm not kidding you. So we all lined up like a bunch of lemmings. We all lined up, and he karate chopped all of us right in the neck.
2: Here's what it feels like if a man comes up behind you and starts groping you.
1: I know. I'm serious. It was actually like,
0: don't let this happen to you.
1: Well, because you don't understand like how much pressure something is, and how much pressure you should give in the event of self-defense. So he.
3: No. That doesn't sound right to me, man.
1: No, it was good. It was all safe.
0: Did he grab you down there?
1: No, he didn't.
0: Okay, wow.
1: He hit us in the neck. He's like, this is what it feels like.
2: Did he then ask you to kick him in the genitals?
0: No, these are kind of survival
2: while
0: skills.
2: While smoking a cigarette?
0: One of the things is, you know, keep your eye on the door.
1: Yeah.
0: You know, when you're sitting at a restaurant, don't have your back towards the door. You know, just little things.
1: Just be ready.
0: I would never think that way, but it does, you know.
2: I wouldn't notice if the person across the table from him had a gun. He's focused on that food.
0: Yeah.
2: What? Gun?
1: I mean, the bag of dicks.
0: Anyhow, it's also Amazon week, and yesterday I was watching YouTube videos of

0: new products that are out, and they're all gadgets, and I want to get them all. I want security cameras. I want Fire TV.
1: Fire TV?
0: Well, there's a device where it controls all, instead of an app on your phone, like, it controls the temperature in your house, the doors, locks, lights, everything controlled. I have smart bulbs in my house.
1: Smart bulbs?
0: Yeah, I could take on and off with my voice.
1: Are you serious?
0: Yeah, and I could change the colors.
1: Do you choose the words that are used, or is it just like...
0: Yeah, I could name the bulbs. And then I yell to the bulbs. And then they, I could say, turn light 3 red. And it turns red. Turn light 3 off. Turn light 3 on.
2: Hang on.
0: Turn light at 50%.
2: This,
0: like a dim?
2: This feature is functioning at your house right now.
0: Right now.
2: You could go in, because I've been there and wanted to see the light ability, and it wasn't performing like he's talking now.
1: Okay.
0: No, it's all
2: dialed in. But these dumb bulbs, I bought one. I threw it in the garbage. I couldn't get it to work.
1: You need to use a more commanding voice.
2: You need an app, and you got to hook it up to... Blah, blah. I just,
0: yeah, you got to hook it up to your Wi-Fi system.
1: How did you get
0: system.
1: It hooked up? Did Fireball do this for
0: no,
1: you?
0: No.
2: Yeah,
0: great
2: question.
0: I'm Gadget Man.
2: He had
1: Gadget Man?
2: Yeah, I mean, Fireball had to swap the light bulb for him, but he was able to program
0: it. If it has to do with electronics, I am the man.
1: So if you bring a baddie home from the bar, would you say, dim light 3?
0: Oh, 20%, please.
2: You should just have a word, right? Like, it's action time. Like, ready, set, go. And, like, a playlist and, like, disco lights.
1: Or, I love the way your hair looks. And then the lights come down. Like, a
0: phrase like that.
1: Something.
2: I've never brought a girl home before. And then, let's get it on.
0: Yeah. I'm sure there has some kind of... Yeah,
1: wasn't
0: I mean, I could
1: like
0: play any
1: play?
0: Song with my voice, too, at home. Of course.
1: Really?
0: Of course.
1: Wow. This is a...
0: That's not brand new technology, Nikki.
1: Wow, it is to me. My house is...
0: Yeah,
1: like
0: I could do
1: analog.
0: Everything from my couch.
2: Siri, activate manipulation
0: this,
2: mode.
0: But this device, I have to...
2: Oh, my phone just activated.
0: I have to... Despite my voice, if you want to control it all from one...
1: Yeah.
0: I can do it all from my phone, but I can't... But it's different apps, and this one has it all in one place.
1: All in one. And, so,
0: and it's wall-mounted, and you can just go up there and
1: this
0: security
1: will
0: cameras.
1: Be your new Amazon purchase, you think, for
0: well,
1: Amazon
0: Well, I mean,
1: Week?
0: I just love all that stuff. I don't know if I'm going to buy it.
1: Could you do it from here?
0: I'm distracted by this. I got a Jeep Wrangler recently, and I want to get paint protection film for it. But I'm also debating, I want to get the ceramic coating.
1: Yes.
0: And the paint protection film.
2: Why?
0: And then my neighbor said.
2: Why both?
0: Well, I'm trying to, I'm watching videos on the pros and cons and what you should do. Of course, they all recommend that you should get both.
2: Really?
0: And don't forget the rust proofing for underneath.
2: Mm.
1: That's actually.
0: But it's a huge expense.
1: Key. Yeah, but it's worth it if it's your vehicle that you want to keep for a while.
0: Yeah, I want to keep for a long time.
1: And
0: the paint protection film does not last forever. It's about 8 years, 7 years, 8 years.
2: Let's do some math. You're 55. You're going to still be off-roading at 62?
1: Yeah.
0: Ride till I die. And, you know, Camp Omelet is coming up. The announcement's in 10 minutes, and I want to go off-roading and do all the things, and I need a winch and stuff like that.
1: Got to get yourself a winch.
0: And a lift
2: That's
0: kit.
2: The one place you don't need it,
0: and
2: because
0: a
2: there's 100 other people out there. It's when you're by yourself and you get stuck, that winch.
0: And it's 35, and it's, you know, I got to get 35s for the...
1: Look at you with the lingo.
0: I mean, or do nothing, which is my favorite thing.
1: You need
0: I
1: a
0: mean,
1: robot
0: all that
1: toilet.
0: Stuff is very expensive, but I'm watching videos, I'm educating myself on all that stuff.
1: And Amazon Week is the week to do it because
0: Perhaps.
1: Are there deals or is just a preview of what's
2: no
1: available?
2: No they make
1: that
2: a
1: where
2: lot.
1: You saw the bag of dicks.
0: There's a four by there's a 4x4 shop in Gron that I want to go to, but their hours are limited.
2: They don't fit within.
0: They're
2: your...
0: only open till 5 o'clock each day.
2: You're done here. We're done at
1: tough.
2: 10.
0: I know.
2: 10 to 5. That's a big window.
1: We've got concert tickets to give away.
0: Yeah, we do. David Lee Roth tickets are going out right now. If you want to go see David Lee Roth on the 4th of July on us, we'll give you a couple of tickets right now.
3: the Miller Lite ticket.

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1: Be the 23rd phone call right now at 231-941-9558. David Lee Roth is playing the National Cherry Festival, not this Saturday, next Saturday.
2: 12 days!
1: The 4th of July, the same day that there's going to be an air show during the day, 1 to 4.
2: Fireworks!
1: And then David Lee Roth plays... I don't know who's opening. Who cares?
2: Who cares?
1: Life's too short for opening bands.
2: Right. I'm going to be just trying to find Dave, and I'm going to throw one of those things, you know, that what a bolo is, where you throw it and it wraps around their feet and they fall.
1: Yeah.
2: And I'm gonna take Dave home to my house and make him perform just for me. And then we're going to eat a bag of dicks together.
1: And then there's it's the 4th of July, so it's the fireworks are at night. What a day it's going to be. So you got 231-941-9558, and that's why do you have the name, Mickey?
3: Glenn
1: what's the
3: Wagner.
1: What is Glenn Wagner of what town?
3: Alpena.
1: Alpena.
2: Wow, long road.
1: Alpena, you got it. Glenn Wagner, congratulations. And it's 8:04. Camp Omelet announcement is next.
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0: It is KLT, the rock station, and the boss right here on a Monday morning with Omelet and Finster. And I'm going to give you the weather, and then we're going to talk all about Camp Omelet for this year. And let's check that weather. It's going to be nice, and then it warms up this coming weekend. Let's thank our sponsor first.
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0: Boy, I think that bag of dicks gave me an upset stomach.
1: It's tough to stomach those.
0: Okay.
2: Is it?
1: Sometimes. So mad.
2: It just left me wanting more.
0: Let's go to the announcement for Camp Omelet.
2: I don't think he ever did the weather.
1: Yeah, but we do need to hear the weather.
0: Oh, I didn't.
1: Yep.
0: Duh. I'm so preoccupied. I got all this information I need to get out. I'm a little distracted.
2: Dicks on the mind.
0: Right. the bag of dicks on my mind.
2: Don't ask me what your breath smells like.
0: There is a slight chance of showers around the midday, but today says mostly sunny and a high around 70 degrees. Tonight, clear, low 48. Tomorrow, just like today, sunny and 70. Good chance of rain showers and possibly a thunderstorm in the afternoon on Wednesday.

0: last wedding.
1: Oh, what a great time. Even greater that it's over.
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1: Wow.
2: Woo-hoo. Wait, and it is the 26th one?
3: I heard it's the 28th.
1: Okay, I was going to say.
0: But that's
1: wow.
0: It in Florida.
1: Yeah.
4: Are you ready for the sunshine?
1: Ah, there it is.
0: And
1: there we go. I think I just cleared up from last year.
0: Save the date. It's September 10th through the 13th. That's a Thursday through a Saturday. There are just, you can buy a 2-day pass, 3 days, 2-night pass, which is Friday night and Saturday night, overnight. Or you can buy the 3-night pass, which is Thursday through Sunday. You'd stay over on Thursday, Friday, Saturday.
1: So we move in on Thursday.
0: There's two different packages. And first I'll talk about the bands that are playing. And it starts on Thursday night.
1: Whoa.
0: And La Haze is sponsoring the music stages.
1: Nice. I've got a big plan with them too. Something new.
0: La Haze in Sheboygan. Thursday night jam features Peril. Peril is a great band. A couple of members from Scarcasm are in Peril.
1: Peril, yeah.
0: And they're going to play from 8 to 10 on Thursday night on the smaller stage, which is in the campground part. And then there's a big
3: stage. There's multiple stages?
0: Yes.
3: Jeez. This guy's going to mess around.
1: Yeah. Mickey, you'll be a big hit out there if this is going to be your first year.
3: I'm a Camp Omelet virgin. Bring
0: Peril tours the Midwest, and they are Traverse City based. They had the privilege of sharing the stage with many national acts like Nazareth, 38 Special, Blue Oyster Cult, Quiet Riot, Rick Derringer, and many others.
1: Wow.
0: They will impress the people, and they're playing Camp Omelet for the first time. They will, if you're attending, plan on Thursday night at Camp Omelet. Stop by the entertainment merch tent at 8 p.m. for the Thursday night jam. Yeah, they're playing the entertainment merch tent, which is a huge tent.
3: That's so
0: exciting. So it's rain or shine with Peril on Thursday. And then on Friday, a lot of those guys stick around because Scarcasm is playing Friday night, and they are owning the night with a big 3-hour set. And a small intermission with Scarcasm. And they are a mainstay at Camp Omelet.
3: Such a blast.
0: Now, for Saturday night's music, we have Criminy, which I feel that since we've had Camp Omelet, we have not been able to tribute Ozzy Osbourne. So that is an Ozzy Osbourne tribute band.
3: Very cool.
0: And they are out of the Alpena area. And they're going to be the opener on Saturday night from 6:30 to 8:30. And then there's a quick change, and also coming from the Sunrise side, the Saturday night headliner is Driving Dawn.
3: Nice.
0: And they are fantastic. They're playing from 9 to 11. We have new logos for Camp Omelet this year. A new logo for Camp Omelet. So we've got the merch tent going on.
3: Ooh.
0: Now let me talk about the pre-sale. There's a 72-hour pre-sale because the tickets, listen, my name's Omelet, and I'm talking about Camp Omelet. It doesn't sicken me, but I hate how expensive everything is.
3: Right.
0: Because we do it, we take over the whole Twisted Trails campground. I mean, there's nobody there that's just showing up, not knowing what's going on, or they're already camping there. They clear out the place. There's a guard gate for a ticket taker.
3: Really?
0: And we are only Camp Omelet at Twisted Trails that weekend.
1: Right. So,
0: but everybody's welcome.
1: There's 1,000+ people all with one thing in common, this radio station.
3: I love this.
0: People come from all over. I've had Arizona people. And
3: no way.
0: People that listen online from elsewhere, they come into town for this.
1: They've
0: moved away and they come back for this. It's really wonderful.
1: We had a guy hitchhike from Boston.
0: What? Yeah.
1: Martin.
0: Yeah.
1: Wearing a Canadian tuxedo the whole time. Denim pants with the denim jacket.
0: He's a little burnt out. He said, "Yeah, man, I'm here in Detroit. Where are you?"
3: Oh,
0: and I'm like, "Dude, we're so far from Detroit.
3: Go farther north."
0: Yeah. And then we got on the air, and the trucker was listening in Detroit and actually picked him up.
3: No way.
0: And brought him
3: trucker one man.
0: Right.
3: Can people bring their dogs?
1: It's frowned upon.

0: on.
1: Okay.
0: I wouldn't say frowned upon. We just don't encourage that. Yeah. We don't even bring it up.
1: Oh, okay. Well, sorry.
2: Thanks, Mickey.
0: No problem.
2: You just got uninvited.
1: I'm such a noob.
0: Of course, the proceeds from all ticket sales go to the Cherryland Humane Society. We raised thousands of dollars, and it's a party with a purpose, if you will. And Cherryland Humane Society and Charlie Golf One, they assist veterans, and all the money stays here in Northern Michigan. Helping the pets, helping the veterans. How could you lose with that? Okay, the pre-sale. You save $20 a ticket. The tickets will be a two-night pass is $80. And that's not the pre-sale amount. That's going to be $60 later this week. And the three-night pass is going to be $100, but it's going to be $80 for 3 days, starting at this Wednesday at noon. Ooh. And the pre-sale special goes on till Saturday at noon. So for the 3 days that's coming up, Wednesday at noon to Saturday at noon, a two-night pass will be $60, and a three-night pass will be $80. And please, people, please take advantage of this special. I don't want you paying full price.
1: Where do people
0: Some
1: go
0: people
1: to get
0: say
1: the
0: they don't mind, and it is so worth it, and they love it. They're like, the ticket price is like very little. We got to get, you know, to gas up our car is more than that. And, you know, because the campers and the fifth wheel and the pickup trucks.
1: Right, right.
0: They're like, we spend that much in food for Camp Omelet.
2: Wait until next year when we have like Ted Nugent play.
0: Builder's First Source.
2: Because that's the only way we get the bigger acts. We got to bump up the ticket price.
1: Right, that makes
2: listen,
1: sense.
2: Because listen, now, I mean, Quiet Riot was almost a possibility.
0: Forward Inking Design and Print Studio is going to be printing up the hoodies and the t-shirts. We've got a new special color this year. All the information is on the website, WKLT.com. It's live on there right now. And so I want to thank Builders First Source for being our title sponsor. I want to thank LaHaye's for sponsoring all the music stages.
2: I'm going to try to organize a 100 simultaneous LaHaye's blaze, if you know what I mean, from the stage. I'm going to give out 100 PRs.
0: And
2: we'll all do it at once.
0: Every ticket comes with a trail pass for the 400 acres of off-road fun.
1: Yeah.
0: And there's everything from beginner's trails to rock climbing and crazy. Are you crazy?
2: Yeah. You could climb up the side of a cliff there if you have the right vehicle.
0: Yeah. I've seen...
1: if you have a little four-cylinder.
0: I've seen roll cages being utilized. There's a mud pit like that people get stuck in all the time, but people are so nice they pull you out of there with the toe straps and stuff.
2: My RV faces the big mud pit, and I sit out there and just watch people play in there. It's great.
0: Camp Omelet is rain or shine, and it's also a 21 and over event. There's no kids at Camp Omelet.
1: Someone asked on the text line, does that include camping?
0: Yes.
1: Okay.
0: It includes the bands, camping, and a trail pass.
1: Wow.
0: Yeah.
1: Yeah, that's a good deal.
0: I guess it is. I just hate charging anything.
1: I know, it's open field camping.
0: Yeah, we got to pay. Security might be a stretch, but there's people that are at the gate for 16 hours a day.
1: Right.
0: And they're taking tickets and giving out wristbands. And there's also porta potties that need to be ordered. There's the use of the campground because they're closed otherwise for other business.
1: Mm-hmm.
0: So we take over the place. We pay the bands pretty well, you know.
1: Nice.
0: I mean, this is a good gig for them, and we pay more than I think they normally get. And so I'm just proud of it. Thank you for coming to Camp Omelet. It's a love fest. There is no problems. There's no a-holes. Everybody is getting along. Everybody makes new friends. In fact, you meet people and you're like, you're going next year? Like at the end of camp. Like,
1: nice.
0: We'll see you next year.
1: At the end of camp.
0: Yeah. It's an adult camping trip. I love it. And we raise money, party with a purpose, and the whole thing. And the bands are fantastic. And the people are happy. And there's food trucks. And, you know, with the... You twist it, you wake up and have, some people bring their Blackstone. People have nice setups with those campers with the pull-out rooms and stuff.
1: Oh, right, right.
0: All kinds of tents and, you know, again, just like my friend Lee has a TV on the side. You know, you see, oh, the Lions are on. You know, and
1: yeah, because
0: like
1: it'll start
0: football.
1: To be football season.
2: Yeah, Thursday night. That Thursday night is the first Thursday official game of the season.
0: That Thursday night is the game will be on.

0: crazy because right now we're talking about the first day of summer, but now we're looking forward to...
1: Yeah, summer being over.
0: Right. Well, what a way to send it off.
1: After David Lee Roth, that will be my next countdown, will be Days Till Camp Omelet.
0: Yeah.
1: I love a countdown.
2: You can get, you can actually select your camp, camp area. The campsites are now labeled on their website, and you could get a specific campsite. But they're not, it's like open field camping, so you get like a section. If you're going with other campers, some right. people do like five campers in a circle, and then they put all their stuff in the middle.
0: Does anybody get, bring just a tent?
2: Or yeah, oh, yeah.
1: Okay. Some people say, Donut slept in her car.
2: Yeah. Right. Sleep in the back of your El Camino. So Camp Omelet's coming September 10th through the 13th. Thank you in advance. The pre-sales to save that money, $60 and $80 this coming Thursday. And that is, this Wednesday from noon until Saturday at noon.

0: Front man of Driving Dawn, Danny, just texted in. Can't wait, and we're stoked to be part of it. Thank you.
1: Nice. Thank you, Matt. Nice. I can't wait for them. They're going to rock people's faces off.
0: I was wondering right what off. Body part we were about to lose. Camp Omelet, can't wait. I'm doing Metal Nation live from there Friday.
2: Nice. Oh, you are.
0: Nine to midnight. Well, I'm not going to miss a show, but I'm not leaving camp also.
1: We might do the morning show live from Camp Omelet on Friday morning. Probably likely.
0: Oh, yeah. I'm going Thursday. Whether my half of the show is done via telephone, I'll be out there. I love it. It's my favorite.
2: That's so exciting.
0: Yeah.
2: Okay.
1: I'm going to pull up some Driving Dawn music.
0: All right. You want me to buy you 60 seconds?
1: Yes.
0: All right, great. Because I want to talk to people about the pile of scrap they got going in their garage right now. 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
1: All right, Driving Dawn. I'm just getting a pinwheel in the middle of the, but I think it'll play. Driving Dawn definitely has a lot of original music, but they do cover, and they're going to go heavy on the covers so people know the tunes that they're playing. But they're going to sneak in a couple of their own. But they also, I want to play this, Johnny Cash's Folsom Prison Blues. And it's a little mellow, and then they start really rocking hard like halfway through. So check it out. Driving Dawn is headlining Camp Omelet

0: animals and the veterans and all have a good time, meet some friends and see some old ones and all that stuff, and see the great bands and go four-wheeling and have an adult camping weekend for ourselves. Right there on September 10th through the 13th. 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
1: Lee just texted in, I'll have the TV again this year and free shots and snacks. Go Lions.
0: See, that's the attitude I like to hear. Everybody's very generous. And like, hey, you guys want some margaritas? Sure. What's your name? We'll be right back. It's KLT. Good morning.
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0: Station. It's 8:38. Omelet and Finster. We just made the Camp Omelet announcement, and I think I got all the information out. I did want to reemphasize that we'll have food trucks out there, and in case you don't feel like cooking or just too lazy or like, I'm not going to do the charcoals and all that, but it's just there in case you need, and I hope that we get a coffee food truck as well.
1: Ooh, yeah.
0: So it's on. It's
1: another
0: on.
1: Another year coming at you.
0: I was talking a lot about Driving Dawn, but I also want to emphasize the Ozzy Osbourne tribute band, Criminy. And that's also from the Alpena area.
2: Criminy?
0: It could be Criminy.
2: I think they... Imagine okay. Ozzy saying it, Criminy! I hear it, Criminy.
1: Criminy. Okay.
2: But I don't know.
0: I don't know what the Ozzy reference is on that name.
2: I don't either. And as the mayor of metal, I feel like it should be something that I would have picked up on. But
0: yeah,
2: didn't.
0: It's probably for hardcore, so I don't know.
2: Okay.
0: But anyway, the guy looks like Ozzy, obviously.
1: Oh, yeah.
0: And that's going to be great, man, an Ozzy tribute band, because we haven't had a Camp Omelet since Ozzy passed this last October.
1: The Prince of Darkness.
0: Yeah. So I'm so thankful for them participating, and Scarcasm and Peril, and Gear to Go Rentals with the professional sound and lights. It's going to be quite a production. And again, whether you're tent camping or you got a fifth wheel or you got an RV, I've seen tour buses out there, or sleeping in your car, or maybe just showing up in your car and maybe you sleep, get lucky with somebody that's got a camper.
2: Right. Hey, maybe you got a hot outfit. That'll get you a nice place to stay.
1: Do people come just for the day ever, or is it definitely
2: day tripping
1: overnight?
2: Is frowned upon.
1: Okay. Gotcha.
2: You got to go there.
0: There was day passes last year that they distributed the last moment.
2: But it's not illegal, but frowned upon.
1: Gotcha.
0: I mean, you could come and go all weekend. You don't have to stay there. In fact, I go home to do the three S's.
1: Do you?
0: Yeah.
2: I do all my S-ing there.
1: Don't bother me. I'm S-ing.
0: I will say some of the downfalls is there's no electricity camping, but people do bring generators, and now there's those power station blocks people use. And so charge up your devices and, you know, your car. You can charge your phone in the car. The signal's pretty good out there for cell phones.
1: It's a good rustic experience.
0: Yeah, and there's no showers. I think they're getting showers installed this but I don't know if they're going to be accessible at Camp Omelet. I don't know.
1: Maybe you could get one of those solar showers and rent out the side of your camper and be like, hey, baby, take a shower over here.
0: Yeah. There is a cool thing that they sell in camping sections of like a Meijer or one of these stores that have sporting goods.
1: Yes.
0: Is they have like a Coleman bag and you put it in the sun on your car.
1: Yes.
0: And it heats up the water and there's you just hang
1: little
0: it.
1: Nozzle.
0: Hang it on a tree branch and
1: take
0: a shower. Yeah. Take a shower outside. It's an adult camping trip. I mean, there could be flashes of nudity at times. Oh,
2: there's always flashes of nudity.
1: Definitely.
2: I have not gone one Camp Omelet without seeing at least one set of boobies.
0: Yeah. And bring
2: sometimes they were mine.
0: Oh, I got to talk about the flags. Oh. They do have flags for your off-roading vehicles, but they have to be 10 feet off the ground, and they have to be on your front bumper. It's usually like a piece of fiberglass. With an orange triangular flag on the top.
2: Okay. Mickey's confused. So it's when you're going through trails, you'll see a flag before you see another vehicle.
1: Oh, so you know someone's coming towards you.
2: Right.
0: Yeah, and it's required on the trails.
1: Right. Oh, okay.
0: And all tickets come with a trail pass, so please take advantage of that. Pick up trucks, side-by-sides, 4x4s. And there's also those Mad Max-looking vehicles that people bring. There's a whole culture of 4x4 drivers that come to this.
1: And do you bring your own flag? I missed that part.
0: You can bring your own flag, but they do have ones that they do have ones that they sell and rent there.
1: Okay, gotcha.
0: But, of course, there's upcharge. Yeah. And when you go to buy your pre-sales camping tickets, there is, at checkout, there's going to be, you can pre-buy Camp Omelet t-shirts, hoodies, you could get a wood reserved. You could get a whole, like a half a cord delivered to your campsite.
1: Oh, yeah.
0: I mean, these are all upcharges.
1: Right.
0: And there is a convenience store right down the street for beer and wine and, you know, other, you know, get sodas and stuff. And that's like a half a mile down the road.
1: Okay.
0: Which is nice. And Cope Mish, we're coming to Camp Omelet. We love Twisted Trails Off-Road Park. I mean, there's pretty much no rules, except you got to be 21 and over.
2: Yeah.

0: you know, mind your neighbors. I mean, everybody's cool. Everybody's so cool. And everybody's in a good mood. They're just walking around happy yeah. with their beer.
1: Oh, I love that.
0: Yeah.
2: What a great passing to... things around.
0: It's a good vibe, for sure.
2: The strain should be ready by then.
0: From the, and LaHaye's, thank you for sponsoring the music stages. Last year, Finster and I did a pot yada. With pinata. Pinata?
2: Oh,
0: but it was a pot yada, and it had all, it was filled with joints, and I I almost took somebody out in the front row with the stick.
2: This year, I'm going to just get 100 PRs and hand them out. What you're missing with the pot yada, this kid had a birthday party with his French mother, right?
1: Okay.
2: She bought a pinata, and they hid it, and it had nothing in it. She didn't know you had to put candy in it.
1: They don't do that in France.
2: So that's right.
0: She thought it came with the candy pre.
2: I wanted to fulfill his... pinata
1: yes,
2: life
1: yes.
2: And we're in our 50s, so I filled it full of weed.
1: So
2: in my vision worked better than the execution. I'm not saying it's the last pot yada, but we're not doing it again this year.
0: I was nine.
2: I'm just gonna hand them out.
0: I was nine turning 10 years old, and they had that pinata hung by the branch in the tree. Like, and I was looking at it all day.
1: So
0: like,
1: exciting.
0: Imagine all that candy that's in there. And I ripped it open. I took the stick, and then it was all newspaper. And I'm like,
1: oh, Mom.
0: Ma, there's no candy.
1: Sacre bleu.
0: So, Camp Omelet's coming September 10th through the 13th. The pre-sales are this Wednesday at noon to Saturday at noon. It's $20 off the tickets, and I want people to please take advantage of that. $60 is the pre-sale for a two-night stay, and if you want the three-night stay, it's $80. And bring your own flag and do all the things that are cost-cutting measures, because I know how the economy is. I know the gas prices, and, you know, it's tough as it is. But I guess if you're thinking about a vacation, a weekend away, I guess those prices aren't too bad.
2: Radman is hovering around outside the door. Do you have something to say about Camp Omelet?
0: Yeah, do you want to talk on the air?
2: Rad, what's up?
0: Radman, our operations manager, has really taken Camp Omelet, and I have nothing to do but show up and have fun with the people. And thank you for doing all that work.
3: That's the most important job.
0: I appreciate that, because you do all the businesses. You get Builders First Source. You got LaHaye's. You got them all involved. So the radio station makes a little money, but all the ticket sales benefits the after the costs, because there's a lot of costs. And then we give the rest of the money to the Cherryland Humane Society and Charlie Golf One.
2: What do you got, Radman?
3: Well, I was just going to say, to add what Omelet was saying, is we have a fantastic sales force that goes out and reaches out to all these businesses. And the business community, too, really, really stepped up big time this year. Did you guys already talk about all this, the side events?
0: I didn't talk about the cornhole tournament or the scavenger hunt.
3: Maybe the next time or the next
0: break? No, right now.
3: Well, let's do it. Can you...
0: Yes.
3: We'll navigate the website here.
1: Checking out the website, which can be found, campomelet.com?
0: Go to
3: WKLT.com.
0: Go to WKLT.com.
3: And at the very top, click Things to Do.
0: Oh, wow. I didn't even see that.
2: Where
0: is Things
2: right
0: to Do?
2: Right there.
3: There you go. Okay, so... Yeah, so this year we have a campsite tribute contest. Now, I know that we've always done an unofficial camp, you know, name your campsite, make a
0: sign.
3: So, you know, Camp Omelet's always been about, you know, paying tribute to things, raising money for charities.
0: And tribute bands.
3: Tribute bands. Like, so I figured, why not do a campsite tribute? So this year, if you're going to decorate your campsite, make it to tribute something or someone.
0: Yeah.
3: And then it's free to enter. It's sponsored by Ball Tire LLC.
0: For example, I'm going to have a big framed picture of Jimmy Buffett at my campsite.
1: Tribute to the parrot head.
3: There you go.
0: Next parrot heads unite. So Jimmy Buffett passed recently. You know, I'm a big parrot head fan
3: there
0: I am.
3: Ozzie,
0: so
3: maybe.
0: You're going to know my campsite. I'm going to have it displayed outside of my camper.
2: You know I know. And I'll invite Radman to do it now. I'm going to be Camp Eat a Bag of Dicks.
3: Oh, my God. I heard you guys talking about this on the radio on the way in, and I'm like, what? What are you saying?
1: What's going on?
3: I can feel the FCC calling us now.
0: Where's yours?
2: Right.
0: You got a dirty mind.
3: It truly is a bag of dicks.
0: It's a bag of dicks. Potato.
1: Yeah. Don't even act like that's not the reason you're in here.
0: Potato chips.
2: He was actually a little disappointed when he saw it was chips.
0: So campsite tribute, even if it's somebody that used to come to Camp Omelet and they have passed, let's pay tribute to some of them, like Puma or Realtor Mike.
3: There you go.
1: Nice.
3: Yep. All right. Yeah, there's a lot of stuff we have. It's not just the music and the camping.

0: There's all kinds of cool stuff. So our cornhole tournament, obviously, this is a sort of a traditional thing. We're going to do the cornhole tournament again. Alcox Market in Sheboygan.
1: Nice.
0: They're sponsoring that. They're going to provide some cool prizes.
1: Love them up there.
2: Axe throwing. Oh, axe throwing is back. Whoa. Good, good.
0: Ski Gox is doing the axe throwing this year, okay. And it's sponsored by Starkey's. That's going to be pretty awesome. And then we have the off-road poker run. This was really popular last year. This is where you go around and you get your tokens for your hand, your poker yeah. hand, and the best poker hand. That's sponsored by Steve's Tire Service.
1: And that's okay. in Marion.
2: Good. Mm-hmm. I think that the mud thing should be more of a featured thing.
0: Yeah, it's awesome.
2: And I would like to MC it.
0: Okay.
2: Right? Well, like, as it's going on, like... I don't know that everybody know, and it's the coolest, to me, the coolest vehicle thing you could do as a spectator.
0: Oh, it's awesome.
2: Is watching them go through these mud, it's awesome.
3: What is it called? 4x4 Mud Scramble?
1: Yeah, that's sponsored by Spanky's Power Sports of Lansing.
0: Mm-hmm. Yep.
1: And they, let's see, they have of course, all the 4x4 enthusiasts are Spanky's customers.
0: Yeah, they do a lot of the accessories and tires.
1: There's a football field size area with obstacles, mud, and mayhem.
0: Yeah. All right, what do we got next?
1: And campers sit on bleacher seats and watch all the mud people getting stuck.
4: Oh, boy.
0: Okay, Miss Camp Omelet's back again. We're going to do another contest. We haven't figured out, Finster, what the three separate categories will be yet. But
2: I wasn't even sure I was going to do it again.
0: Well, now you are.
2: We had it sponsored. There was prize money last year.
0: Yeah, I could get
2: $250 out of somebody.
0: Now check this out. This is a really cool one. Since you are sponsor, you're doing your Metal Nation live.
2: Yep.
0: On Friday night. Right after that, we're gonna have the cornhole tournament
2: with a K.
0: The Cornhole Midnight Frenzy, sponsored by Turtle Creek Casino and Hotel.
1: Wow.
0: It's a free to enter single elimination, crazy wild cornhole tournament with metal music blasting the whole time.
1: Yeah, cornhole midnight frenzy.
2: So I got to do Metal Nation. I got to do a cornhole tournament, Miss Camp Omelet, Mud Bog. What else
3: You're
2: is going to keep me from getting action?
0: Well, the scavenger hunt, maybe, if you want to roll around and
2: look around for a bag of dicks.
0: Let me have one of those.
1: Friday and Saturday night is Camp Omelet Scavenger Hunt, presented by La Hayes of Sheboygan.
2: Oh.
1: First ever Camp Omelet Scavenger Hunt, as campers scramble around twisted trails in search of a list of wild, weird, and sometimes unconventional items to win a prize. Yeah. Each camper who does it wins an instant prize from KLT and is qualified for a grand prize drawing from La Hayes. I wonder what that could be.
0: To be announced.
1: And there's just going to be some vendors. Like, sometimes we have... the people out in Kalkaska with the stuff.
0: Nature's Choice.
1: Yeah, Nature's Choice, Glassworks, and more.
0: And Larry's Collision will be there.
1: Larry's nice.
3: Somebody's asking on the text line, are they campsites or camping spots in a field?
1: No, it's field camping. Spots. There is a tree line if you get one of the early spots.
0: They all have fire rings.
1: From what I understand, yes, there are fire rings, but you bring your own fold-out chairs. Mm-hmm. They have fire circles, you know, those little metal circle things. And
4: a fire ring.
3: I got it.
1: There's raffles, there's prizes, and all kinds of things, man. It's so much. So thank you very much there, Brad, man.
0: Yeah, no worries, man.
1: Awesome. So go to WKLT.com. The pre-sales, please take advantage of that, is Wednesday at noon to Saturday at noon. The pre-sale prices are $60 for two night if you're just coming Friday and Saturday. Some people get there on Sunday the week before, which is crazy people.
2: There's two people there right now.
3: Right.
1: I always hear people because we're coming off of Labor Day weekend, and that's the following weekend, September 10th through the 13th. So $60 for the pre-sale cost for Wednesday through Saturday, noon to noon, and then $80 for the three night, if you want to do three nights. We'll be out there for three nights. And again, Finster doing Metal Nation out there. And we're going to be doing the morning show from out there on Friday morning. So I'd encourage people to come for the three nights. And Mickey DeRocher will be there. Toby's going
3: to
1: love it.
3: Oh, man, you guys are about to lose your mind with him. I want to be out in the as part of the poker run, like one of the stops, right? Is that what it is? Oh, it's not like that? Oh, okay.
1: I don't know how any of that works.
3: Oh, got you. Okay.
2: Yeah. Okay. I'm working the whole damn time.
1: People come up to me and they're like, When's the cornhole tournament start?

0: I'm like, I have no idea.
1: This is the year I'm getting the shirt. I don't have any effing idea where Omelet is. Because that's what I get. Where's Omelet? Where's I? They if do. You don't see him standing next to me, I don't know where he is.
2: Right.
0: They give you a small little folded booklet, or a flyer with all the events and the times and the stuff on it for organization. Yeah, but I don't have one of those.
2: Right.
1: No, they don't dump the sewage thing there.
0: No, they don't have sewage dumpage.
1: No, you come empty. Leave full.
0: Yeah. All right. News and sports is next with Michelle Perez. Good morning. It's KLT.
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0: It is KLT, the rock station, 9 o'clock. Welcome in, 9 o'clockers. It's Omelette and Finster. Mickey DeRocher is here. She's got to go back to her big girl job.
1: I got work to do. I can't hang out with you, bag of dicks.
0: Jeez. It's 9 o'clocker. We had Dick's potato chips earlier.
2: It's so good.
0: And it's time for a KLT news update, though. Yes. Let's get informed.
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2: All right. Drivers in Michigan are paying an average of $4.01 per gallon this week. AAA Michigan says that's the lowest price statewide since April, and it is down 18 cents a gallon from last week. The price is down 73 cents in the past month, but remains 72 cents more than last year. Michigan's highest price is in Metro Detroit and Ann Arbor at $4.12. Central Lake Public Schools announcing they will provide eligible students with Segment 1 driver's training at no cost to families through the district's newly revitalized Business Administration Management and Operations Program. BAMO, that means yes, driver's training in school.
1: That is so huge.
2: Yes, it is huge. It's going to be happening at Central Lake High School.
3: Is that new?
2: Is that new?
3: Didn't you have driver's ed at high school?
2: We did. But
3: yeah.
2: It is here. It's new here.
3: Oh, okay.
1: It's new here. I had driver's training in high school in the 90s, but they don't do
3: it
1: anymore.
3: Right? Who cares what year Columbus allegedly discovered America? You don't need that, but there's a skill, a real-life skill that you'll need.
0: I was at 16 in Massachusetts. If you took driver's ed, you could get your license at 16. Otherwise, you got to wait till you're 16 and a half. I just waited

0: 16 and a half, because you can get your motorcycle permit at 16, and I just did that for transportation.
1: Well, I mean, my father told me to do it. If you do a driver's training, your insurance is cheaper. Save some money, dummy.
2: It is. It's hugely important. I mean, you got a whole kind of generation of kids who are waiting till 18 and 19 to get their license, and everyone's like, nobody's getting cars, nobody's driving. People,
3: right.
2: You want them, white kids, you want them to work? Incentivize them to get driving, get them out there on the road.
1: I had to buy my own car and insurance, all of it. My parents were not giving me anything.
2: All right, so look, so it is in, and by the way, that training is not cheap. Yeah. I mean, to get that course is almost $600.
1: Oh, plus, it's and that's free?
2: This is free.
1: Oh, wow. It wasn't free for us. You had to pay.
2: No, this is through. This is like, this will be this. The course will be their fourth hour, their fourth period. And that's so good. This allows them to instruction.
1: Bravo.
2: During the school day. Yes. And the driving hours will also be completed through the school day. But this also includes this BAMO program, also includes more than that, driver's training. It'll be hands-on, real-world business and entrepreneurial experiences with the opening of the Trojan Emporium, the new school store. So they'll learn skills like buying, selling, business, stuff like that. The Father Fred Foundation announcing they recently held the Father Fred Foundation cigar dinner, and thanks to contributions from Nolan's Tobacco and Cigar Bar, the Ancient Order of the Hibernians, they raised over $133,000 for the Father Fred Foundation, and that will all go directly to programs that benefit the Northern Michigan community. A heads up for folks in Traverse City, the Streets Department is conducting curb and sidewalk replacement on the south side of East Front Street between Railroad and Wellington. Sidewalks will be closed. Detour signs are there. That work got underway this morning, should be completed by the end of the day Thursday. And a white water spout that formed on Otsego Lake on June 16th was confirmed as a tornado.
1: Ooh.
2: An EF0 tornado, our 22nd tornado of 2026.
1: Seems that's where like I caught my sturgeon.
2: On Otsego Lake?
1: Yep.
2: Nice. You threw it back though, right?
1: Yeah. So know that 6-footer is somewhere lurking in that dark water, waiting to swallow you whole.
2: 100-year-old fish. All right, so a confirmed weak, they called it a weak EF0 tornado, but it had peak winds of 65 miles an hour. It turned over boats, flipped over the boat lifts. Nobody was hurt, but they call it a tornadic water spout.
1: Ooh.
2: And it was the second one in Northern Michigan so far. Nobody was injured. And a huge week for the Alpena High School underwater robotics team. They're heading to Canada this week on Thursday for the World Championships. The whole community rallied to raise the money to get them there. So best of luck to the Alpena underwater robotics team. All right, that's your news update.
0: Very good. Thank you, Michelle. Let's go to sports.
1: 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Tigers won 3 in a row, sweeping Chicago. They start a 3-game home series against the Yankees tonight at 6, down like 4, US World Cup. In World Cup action, it was Team USA over Australia 2-0. Got a little bit of game audio for you right here.
4: Balogun has a step on Cercotti. Balogun to the byline. Balogun into the middle. Dead! It's the United States once again on the board early. It's 1-0 U.S. Robinson fizzing it back. Serginho Des blocked. Still in. Might be 2. Is 2. And the building shakes in Seattle. And the United States will know for sure they are marching on to the knockout round of this FIFA World Cup.
1: Right, their next game will be Thursday at 10 p.m. That's Brett Michaels night. So when you get home from watching Brett Michaels, you can catch the tail end of the World Cup. Today, there are 4 games at 1, 5, 8, and 11. Wyndham Clark won the U.S. Open, and Corey Haim won the NASCAR. That's the guy's name, unless I'm saying it wrong. Driving a Toyota. There's your sports.
0: All right, thank you, Finster. We got a little rock block for the people coming up right after these words. It's Omelet and Finster on KLT.
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0: is KLT, the rock station, and Eve 6 ending up a nice long rock block there for the people on this Monday morning. Man, I just went for a little walk downtown, and it is gorgeous out. It's like crisp. It's so clear. All the colors are vibrant. You know, there's no pollen in the air. There's nothing to obscure the air, I guess you could say. And so let's check the weather, and I'll tell you about the forecast leading up to next weekend. Already thinking about the weekend.
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0: All right. It says 20% chance of showers after 11 a.m., but I don't believe it. Sunny today with the highs up around 70 degrees. Just perfect. Mostly clear tonight, low 48, and tomorrow for Tuesday, mostly sunny and 70. Wednesday, chance of showers and possibly a thunderstorm after 2 p.m. Mostly cloudy on Wednesday with a high of 66. 68 and partly sunny on Thursday, and then we got a gorgeous weekend and warming up this weekend. Sunny and 73 on Friday. Saturday, sunny and 77. And Sunday, a chance of showers, however, mostly sunny and 83 on this wonderful first week of summer. Brett Michaels is on Thursday. And what's the next concert after that? I guess it
1: David
0: would be
1: Lee Roth.
0: David Lee Roth on the 4th of July. We gave away some tickets earlier today through the Miller Lite ticket window.
1: Just saw Sammy.
0: Yeah.
1: You know what's fun is, you know, there's potential that there's going to be a strain of weed named after me, and I've been having people smell the two options, getting some data from the people.
0: Yeah, I smelt it when you dealt it.
1: Right. So I had a couple of those with me at the concert, and I thought it'd be funny if I asked Sammy which one he thought smelled better. He texted Mario Batali. The text is, "Hey, big buddy, I hope your DJ pal had a good time at the show. He smelt like an effing skunk at the meet and greet. That man sure do love his reefer. Ha ha, Detroit." So Sammy Hagar smelled me.
0: It was Mount Pleasant.
1: Who was that? Yeah,
0: I know.
1: Sammy Hagar.
0: He doesn't know where he is.
1: Sammy Hagar. At least he got the state right. And he knew that I was a DJ. So there's progress made on the Sammy Hagar front.
0: Yep. You're almost friends. Maybe when he turns 89.
1: Maybe when the circus stops, you know? And Sammy's like, "All right, I've done it all. I'm done." And then that's when we'll become besties.
0: I was watching CBS Sunday Morning yesterday, and they had Keith Richards on there. And he was in. Mick Jagger was the week before on Sunday Morning.
1: Right. They have a new song coming out Friday.
0: Great. And I'm thinking to myself, like, these guys are now well into their 80s. And, I mean, I just don't know how. My father hasn't gotten up from his chair in the last 30 years.
1: Right.
0: And he's 90.
1: And you think about, like my parents were never around weed and stuff. And, like, Mick Jagger's seen and done it all.
0: I guess there's no retiring.
1: Right. Now, where's the head of, you know, the crowd? Oh, Rolling Stone should hang it up. Oh, the Eagles. They're all coming after David Lee Roth.
0: The thing that's amazing about the Rolling Stones is they haven't seen, like, maybe no sign of age, really, except looks. Mick Jagger is starting to look like he is a prune. But he still sings and dances and struts around the stage.
1: Yeah.
0: I mean, the songs are not like high singing songs, but you can go see them in concert. You say, fantastic. The guy's 84 years old. I just don't know if there's an end. Like, are they going to do it at 90?

0: I think one Mick or Keith has to die for them to stop.
1: Right.
0: Right. And just think about, like, they've been famous for over 50 years.
1: They probably don't remember what it's like to not be famous.
0: Right. For over 50 years, every day, everywhere they go, people are just lining up to kiss their ass.
1: Yeah, and they really, I don't know if Mick Jagger can walk down the street over there in England. I mean, here he couldn't.
0: Mick Jagger can't just walk. You're not going to, Mick Jagger ain't going to Meijer.
1: Right.
0: Not that.
1: But I wonder if
0: you know what I mean.
1: I would want to do regular things if I was, even no matter how famous I was. I'd want to drive and go to the gas station, pick up a pop.
0: But like, imagine they could arrange for anything. Like, hey, right. I want a bungee off a helicopter into a volcano.
1: Well, Mick Jagger said they're not going to tour this year, but next year.
0: They're not touring.
1: You don't think so?
0: No, they can't.
1: They said next year.
0: Yeah.
1: Let's see. Let me tell you about DraftKings Casino real quick. And by the way, our phone number is 231-941-9558 if you want to get in touch. We announced Camp Omelet this morning, and I'm not going to go over it again, but...
0: I'll have to save these wedding stories for tomorrow.
1: Go to WKLT.com. Camp Omelet was announced this morning. All the information's on there.
0: Terry Ray saved me.
1: Yeah, I want to
0: hear about that. Saved me, bro. And I mean that... Oh, shoot.
1: Let's see.
0: I owe her money.
1: What do you get when you combine bingo-style bonuses and slots? 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

0: It is KLT, the rock station. Rolling Stones, we were talking about a little earlier. 9:43, Omelet and Finster on this beautiful day in northern Michigan, Monday after Father's Day. I hope all the fathers had a good one out there. How did I feel like this is a short story about Terry Ray saving your ass? But I don't know. Fit here?
1: Sure. I DJ'd the wedding.
0: Oh, yeah.
1: Saturday. I had all my gear, everything. I'm setting up. I have my laptop. I felt all prepared.
0: Buck's grandkid or something?
1: Yeah. Except I forgot the power cord to my laptop. And that battery will last 3 hours. It was 3

0: pee, and this wedding went till 12:30 midnight.
1: Wait.
0: Terry Ray came here to the station, got my power cord, and drove it out to me in Sutton's Bay.
1: Oh, my God. Oh, okay, so there's Sutton's Bay is better than Mancelona.
0: Yeah.
1: I suppose.
0: Yeah. It was 35 minutes from here.
1: Yeah.
0: So wow. That was huge. Terry Ray. Saved my bacon. And then at the end of the night, cops saved my ass because I hit unlock. Oh, and no. So I could load the gear in. Got the gear, came back. I hit lock. Locked my... I want to say the F word so bad. Keys in my truck. Dude, my biggest fear. Do you know every day, whether I'm leaving my house, my truck... If I am locking a door, I physically have to hold the keys in my hand looking at them.
1: Yeah.
0: I hit thank goodness my window was cracked 1/2 inch long enough for the cop to stick in a thing.
1: Jimmy stick.
0: And hooked my keys and pulled them out the window.
1: Wow. He had a thing?
0: Yeah.
1: Wow. That's great. And because otherwise you could call the towing service or something.
0: Yeah. Yeah. But boy, oh boy, what a night.
1: She should have put the power cord in an Uber and sent it, you know, wouldn't have to.
0: Well, I told her, I'm like, you want to make $50? She's like, how? I'm like, I need this power cord.
1: Wow.
0: That was so nice of her. Yeah. Nicest thing ever.
1: Good job, Terry.
0: And Terry's to reward her, I'm going to see if she wants to eat a bag of dicks. I hope she comes in here at the show and go, why does this whole studio smell like a bag of dicks?
1: And weed. Let's go to these things.
2: And now, it's the time for 5 things you need to know to be the smartest person at work.
0: 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Number one, let me give you all the sports. Tigers swept Chicago. They play today. At 6:10 against the Yankees. Team USA won in the soccer. There's 4 soccer games today. Wyndham Clark won the golf. And Corey Haim won the NASCAR. Number 2, Camp Omelet tickets go on sale Wednesday at noon. 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Save yourself some money. Number 3, Rod Stewart. Damn near fainted on stage. They had to wheel the guy oxygen, and people are calling out on David Lee Roth. David Lee Roth, they ain't passing out on stage.
1: September 3rd for Rod Stewart at Mount Pleasant if he makes it.
0: 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And the 5th and final thing you need to know to be the smartest person at work in less than 2 weeks, 12 short days, till David Lee Roth takes the main stage at the 100th National Cherry Festival. Woo!
1: On the 250th birthday of this nation. That's going to be incredible. All right, 947 KLT. We'll close things out next. Play some rock.
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0: It is KLT, the rock station. John Mellencamp, that's one of my my circled dates of this summer. July 10th at the Acra Shore Amphitheater. I'll see that venue for the first time in Grand Rapids.
1: Ooh, get some Two Sons.
0: And he's kicking off his tour. And what I'm not going to be able to do is see what the playlist is ahead of time. I'm going to have to go.

0: Good.
1: Raw dogging it.
0: Good. It's so much more fun when you get surprised. I saw you bring up the set list for Sammy, and I had to.
1: Yeah,
0: and David, I had to turn a blind eye to it.
1: I know what David Lee Roth's playing too.
2: Shut up.
1: There's a couple of deep cuts. That is awesome. That's all I'll say. I'm not going to do it.
0: Don't ruin this for me.
1: I'm not going to do that.
0: This is going to be, this is going to be the greatest day of my life. I mean, right now it's meeting Michael Anthony. Now it'll be David Lee Roth.
1: So I've got John Mellencamp circled on the calendar, David Lee Roth, Bret Michaels this Thursday. And then after that, it's the Beaver Island Music Festival, which I'll be going to. And I'd encourage people to go to Beaver Island Music Festival. I mean, there's no like national, there's national bands, but I don't know any other, you know, it's eclectic music, you know, some banjos, some violins, some acoustic guitar, some electric guitar, some horns. It's really a great variety of music. And if you want more information on Beaver Island Music Festival, including the transportation, the tickets, if you get a ticket to the show, whether it's 1 day or 3 days, it's camping is included. And the boat or the plane to get over there. It's BIMF.com, and it's smack dab in the middle of July.
0: After
1: Thursday through Saturday. And then after that, I'm looking forward to the Coral Reefer Band back at the Acroshore Amphitheater in Grand Rapids on July 31st. Going to go pay tribute to the Buffett.
0: After this Saturday, I have every Saturday for the rest of the summer has stuff on it. 4th of July, David Lee Roth, then Insane Clown Posse, then the Brown Trout Festival, then Drowning Pool, then the Kenny Olsen Golf Tournament, then Boot Camp will be it. Then I fly to Connecticut.
1: We're going to Cleveland. Hello, yeah. Cleveland.
0: Yeah. And then Camp Omelet.
1: Nice.
0: Then the Spin Doctors.
1: Hey, once again, Camp Omelet is coming September 10th through the 13th, and all the information's on the website. And there is a 72-hour pre-sale sale on tickets, and I really want people to take advantage of that. It's $20 off of each ticket.
0: That's $40 on two tickets.
1: And some people get 4-6 tickets. And that's a lot of money to save.
0: Oh, you should just buy 20 and then sell it.
1: The pre-sale starts on Wednesday at noon. So when the lunch at the Leesville comes on, time to get tickets and get that. And then it's 72-hour sale until noon on Saturday. Twisted Trails Off-Road Park, September 10th through the 13th. And Builders First Source, I want to thank them again, too. Let's
0: get out of here.
1: Hand things over to Terry Ray, who has got Jelly Roll tickets. He's coming to the Soaring Eagle Casino in Mount Pleasant, and she'll open up the Miller Lite ticket window, and she'll also have Moose and Stella's in Kalkaska gift certificates for that wonderful restaurant. You guys have a wonderful day. Enjoy the weather, and we'll be back here tomorrow morning for Two for Two Sons Tuesday.
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0: the Rolling Stones on the rock station, KLTM Tory Ray. Hello, happy Monday. It's summertime. Yesterday, first day of summer. It felt cool, but the sun was nice, and I went for my first bike ride of the summer because it was the first day of summer. It was absolutely beautiful. I went to the movies over the weekend. I saw a movie called Obsession, which was mildly disturbing, I will tell you that. There was a lot of screaming and craziness in it. I usually don't do scary movies. And that reminded me why. Hung out with friends. I don't know. I did a lot of things this weekend. How about you? That's going to be the theme for lunch at the Leedsville Cafe. What was the highlight of your weekend? My bike ride was definitely the highlight of my weekend. But what was yours? Think about that for lunch at the Leedsville Cafe today. I've got Jelly Roll tickets in the Miller Lite ticket window. This week, we are going to be heavy on ticket giveaways. We gave away David Lee Roth this morning. Guess who? Later this afternoon, we'll be going out the door with Don Felder. All week long, we'll do David Lee Roth, though. I'll tell you, every single day this week, we're going to give away tickets for that show and so many others, so don't wander off, all right? We'll check the forecast. It's the first week of summer. It's going to start warming up, people. Yeah, Aerosmith's on the way. So is that forecast.
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Southern Man, Neil Young on the rock station. KLT, that's the song that Lynyrd Skynyrd wrote a rebuttal to. Southern Man, don't you need you around anyhow. Lynyrd Skynyrd, Sweet Home Alabama. How you doing? It is KLT. And lots of questions about Camp Omelet, which was announced this morning. The pre-sale starts on Wednesday at noon and goes through Saturday at noon. And you can find all the details at WKLT.com. 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And as we are now into the summer months, yes, a chance of showers after 11 is what it says in Traverse City. Slight chance. High near 70. Sunshine 70 tomorrow. 66 Wednesday. 68 Thursday. And

0: And then bam, 73 Friday, 77 Saturday, 83 on Sunday. So it's going to warm up on the East Coast. It's the same, only today's high about 72, so a tiny bit warmer. 67 right now in Alpena, and you got the sunshine. 66 Harbor Springs, 68 in Cadillac, and downtown Traverse City. A few clouds, but sunshine. It's 63. All right, again, theme for lunch at the Leedsville Cafe. What was the highlight of your weekend? One of the greatest songs of all times coming up from Bob Seger, so Steve Miller.
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Bob Seger and the Silver Bullet Band on the rock station KLT. I've met him many times over the years, although I am certain he couldn't pick me out of a lineup, and hopefully he would never have to. But I remember one of the first times I met him, I wanted to get an autograph. It was before a cell phone, so you know, you weren't just like getting pictures or whatever. And I had him sign a dollar bill, which would have made more sense if it were Eddie Money or someone. And I have no idea what I did with that dollar bill. And out there somewhere, there's an autographed Bob Seger dollar. Watch for it. It was a couple minutes ago. I believe it was in the 90s. It's in somebody's drawer by now. This weekend, we're going to do my tunes again. I know it's only Monday, but it's early in the week that we go through all the submissions and pick out who's going to be on that following weekend's My Tunes. And that's what we're doing right now. If you want a chance to be on KLT's My Tunes, where we let you program the radio station an hour's worth of music at a time, go to WKLT.com and submit your 10-song list. And if we choose you, not only will we put you on the radio like we did Kelly Hines of Rapid City on Saturday and Del Herman of Manton yesterday at noon, but you get to introduce the songs. You win a $25 gift card to Rustic Hog Barbecue Bar and Grill on South Main Street in Lake City. 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
2: I got the best job in the world, okay? I don't know what you do for work, but my job is better than yours. Okay? I get an introduction, a round of applause, and music played every time I show up for work. You don't get that at your job. You work at the DMV, nobody give a damn when you show up for work. There's no DJ in the back, ladies and gentlemen. Window number 7, registration renewal. Give it up for Keisha. Hey! Oh, what's up, everybody? Open over here, open over here. You don't get that at your job.

0: Plus, there's a strong possibility. There's a strong possibility I'm gonna get some after the show. Yes, and I only say it now because there's a lot of girls in the room, so you guys can talk amongst yourselves, figure out who the candidate is. Saves me a lot of time at the end of the show. See, you can't say that at your job. You can't walk in your job. Hey, ladies, it's a lot of y'all in here, and somebody gonna give me some, so y'all figure it out, and I'll be at my cubicle. Let me know.
1: Got a wedding invitation in the mail the other day. Ugh, aren't those the worst? To me, getting a wedding invitation is like getting subpoenaed. Shouldn't that one be delivered by a sheriff? I touched you. You're going. Why did they make the date so far away on the wedding invitation? Relax with your party. You're not the Olympics. And they ask you what you want to eat on the invitation? How the hell do I know what I want to eat a year from now? What do you think? September 12th, chicken or fish? What do you... They need to know now, I guess. They're gonna start raising the chickens, do you?
2: I was 82 pounds in kindergarten. In kindergarten. Plus, I look high all the time. You guys want to play Batman? You guys want to play Batman? I loved Batman. I remember Halloween, I could not wait to be Batman. So my mom brought me to the store, like, all right, yeah, Batman, down that aisle. First thing I put on was the mask, and my head was just so big, it only covered from, like, my eyebrows to the bottom of my chin. It was really hot because I was so fat. Do I look like Batman, Mom? Do I look like Batman? And you know, those outfits are onesies. So I'm trying to put on the onesie, but I can't get around the midsection. My mom's like, suck it in, suck it in. How are you getting so fat? I don't feed you like this. Do I look like Batman? So I get the outfit on, and I'm so tight around the belly that the ears of Batman only came up to, like, just behind my head. I couldn't get it up. So I'm walking around with the mask and the ears of... Do I look like Batman? I couldn't bend my knees because it was so tight. I walked into kindergarten with such pride. Batman!
3: You fat man!
2: Shut up! And I finally got my stuff together and I went to sit down. Ripped all the way up to the ear.
4: How many people here like me that can't afford laser eye surgery? Yeah. So you gotta stay up all night and wait for old Star Trek reruns to come on TV? You gotta wait for that scene where the Enterprise starts shooting the laser beams and you gotta run up and press your eyes against the TV. I can't wait for the future, man. That's one of the tough things about comedy, man, doing stand-up. You always gotta stay ahead of the curve. Always be that comedian of the future. Well, tonight I wanna do a joke that's not so much for you people, but for your children's children's children. I want to do a joke so that when they flick on this show sometime in 2050, there's a little treat waiting for them.
5: Ing-lack, ing-lack, ing-lack-lack, ing-lack. Ing-lack-lack, Dustin Hoffman, ing-lack. Ing-lack-lack, yeast infection, yop-lack. Onion rings.
6: I think it's awesome. I think smoking's still cool. How about that? Yeah, it's still cool. There is nothing cooler than watching a 90-year-old man smoke a cigarette with that look on his face. Like, yeah, I won. Yeah. When you put it like that, I think you did. Smoke too. You're playing with house money. I do recommend quitting smoking. There are a lot of great benefits. You save money. Immediately, 50% less crazy people in your life. Immediately. Because when you smoke cigarettes in any city, and you go outside and light one up, you might as well just shoot a flare into the sky.

0: that tells every drunk and insane person, you feel like having a conversation. That little orange ember becomes like a lighthouse for the mentally ill. They could be 5 blocks away. They see you smoking. They're like, I'm gonna talk to that guy. He needs a friend while he destroys himself.
1: Sometimes I make some money doing comedy. I made $3,000 opening for the Neville Brothers, and they paid me in cash, so I had $3,000 in my front pocket. And that was a bad situation, because then I started to buy ridiculous shit. Like, I bought a snake bite emergency repair kit. That I said to my friends, don't even worry about snakes anymore. And then my friend stepped on a worm. I said, lay down. Snake bite emergency repair kit is a body bag. I was walking down the street with my friend and he said, I hear music. As though there's any other way you can take it in. You're not special. That's how I receive it too. I tried to taste it, but it did not work. You know they call corn on the cob, right? But that's how it comes out of the ground, man. They should call that corn. They should call every other version corn off the cob. It's not like if you cut off my arm, you would call my arm Mitch. But then reattach it and call it Mitch altogether.
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0: Eddie Money on the Rock Station. KLT, I'm Terry Ray. How you doing? Getting closer to noontime and lunch at the Leedsville Cafe. The theme today, what was the highlight of your weekend? It was Father's Day. Hopefully you had a good one if you're a daddy. And maybe that was something, there was a highlight part of that. Maybe you got a new tie or some aftershave. Who knows? Or maybe you went on an adventure. Or I have no idea what you did because you did it and I didn't. And the rest, it's show and tell on the radio. What did you do this weekend? Think about it. 231-941-9558. We'll get you through. That's the KLT, tbcairport.com, studio line. 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

0: Alice Cooper on the rock station. KLT, you see him in concert, you know, and they're doing the decapitation and just all the crazy stuff. And then you meet him and he's just like one of the nicest guys ever. His dad was a minister. He's been married 400 years to the same woman. Likes to golf. 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St. Vincent de Paul, U.S. 23 South Alpena. Chance of showers this afternoon. It's a chance. Otherwise, sunshine near 70 on the Traverse City side, lower 70s on the Alpena side. We'll all have sunshine tomorrow and in the 70s. A little cool to the start of the first week of summer, but it's going to warm up by the weekend. Right now in Alpena, 68. You got the sunshine. 69 Harbor Springs, 70 in Cadillac and downtown Traverse City, 65 as we get closer to noontime and lunch at the Leedsville Cafe. I've got Jelly Roll tickets. Who's in the news right now? I feel bad that he's in the news for the reason that he is. Apparently, he and his wife, Bunny, are going through a divorce. They've been married 10 years, and it just keeps popping up. I don't know why it's on my algorithm, but it just keeps on. I'm like, okay, I just wish him the best. I hope they've got kids. I hope it works out. Tom Petty's coming up, 38 specials on the way, and I will open the Miller Lite ticket window.
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38 special on the rock station KLT. That band came as part of the National Cherry Festival. Was it last year? Was it? No, it all blends together after a while. But this year we've got Dam and David Lee Roth. Now, a week from this Saturday will be the kickoff of the National Cherry Festival, if that puts it in perspective with for you. I've got tickets to give away for Jelly Roll. Are you familiar with Jelly Roll? We play like one song by him. He's more known so for country, but he's got crossover music that is played by ourselves and other formats. This is Jelly Roll.

0: Yeah, he's got a lot of different sounds, but he'll be playing Friday, July 3rd at Soaring Eagle Casino Resort, and it's an outdoor show. So I have tickets for that to give away, and I'm going to do that in like 2 seconds. First, before we go to the Miller Lite ticket window, I want to tell you summer has officially begun. 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Here we go.
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0: 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If you would like to see Jelly Roll with Mitchell Tenpenny, Friday, July 3rd, Soaring Eagle Casino and Resort. I will take caller 15, 231-941-9558. Good luck right now. If you've won in the last 30 days, let someone else win.
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1: Hi, KLT. Who's this?
2: This is Kathy Foster.
1: Hi, Kathy. Would you like to go see Jelly Roll Friday, July 3rd at Soaring Eagle?
2: I sure would.
1: All right. Have you ever seen him before?
2: Not live, only like on TV and stuff like that, videos.
1: All right. But very cool. Yeah,
2: I'm excited.
1: Very cool. All right. What are you up to today?
2: Well, working, you know, they got to do something.
1: Yeah. where do you work? What do you do?
2: I work at Cherry Central.
1: Nice.
2: You do sales and marketing, dry cherries, things like that.
1: Very cool. All right. Well, I will get you hooked up, and congratulations.
2: Thank you so much.
1: Everyone else, keep listening for next chance to win. We've got tickets to that show and so many others here on KLT. It's about that time.
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0: 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What was the highlight of your weekend? Of course, it was Father's Day. It was the first day of summer. It was kind of nice out. It was the P word. It was pleasant. 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
1: Something by Damn Yankees.
0: Yeah. What was the highlight of your weekend?
1: Catching up on sleep.
0: Okay, you slept through the beginning.
1: That's so highlighting, right? I think it was a dream.
0: All right, have a great day. Thank you.
1: Thank you. Bye.
0: Damn Yankees. KLT.

Tommy Lee from Styx and Ted Nugent in that band. Yeah, damn Yankees on the rock station. KOT, it is lunch at the Leedsville Cafe. I'm Terry Ray. Lots of you jumping in on the text line, which is why we have it, but way less entertaining than actual phone calls. So I really do want to know what the highlight of your weekend was. One of you, who I'm not sure of your name or town, but says, my wife and I spent the weekend on the east side of the Upper Peninsula. We drove around to all the small towns, stopped at a bunch of yard sales, ate picnic lunches. It was a great time. That actually, I love yard sales. It's always interesting to see what kind of things people have collected over the years. It's like, really? It's KLT.

That's another one of those super groups, Asia, on the rock station. KOT, it is lunch at the Leedsville Cafe. I'm Terry Ray. I mentioned the guy and his wife that went to the UP to yard sales, and it has started a slew of announcements about yard sales. Glenn Carlson II is on the text line and says, big ass yard sale at my mom's this Friday and Saturday, Hoxie Road, Cedar. And I

said, this coming weekend or already happened? He said, this coming weekend. Big ass yard sale at his mom's Hoxie Road Cedar. It's lunch at the Leedsville Cafe. K-O-T.

0: happy second day of summer.
1: Yay! 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
0: Hey, we downed some tree limbs on some huge trees, and we're just cutting stuff down. So, I'd like to hear, what is it, Lumberjack by...
1: Jackal.
0: Yeah.
1: Yeah, all right. I will hook you up. Awesome.
0: Sorry.
1: All right.
0: Okay, cool.
1: Take care.
0: Thank you.
1: Okay, bye-bye.

That was Monty Python. This is Jackal. It's a rock station. KLT.

Jackal on the Rock Station. KLT, it is lunch at the Leedsville Cafe. I'm Terry Ray. Sean is on the text line. And his son, William, is in the military. He's stationed right now in Poland, where it's been raining the last 2 weeks. And the highlight, according to the text line of Sean's weekend, was hearing from his son. Can you play Van Halen right now? I can. And I'm glad to hear that he's safe and sound. And a tad moist, apparently. But safe and sound. It's KLT.

0: Sammy Hagar version of Van Halen on the rock station. KLT right there. It is lunch at the Leitzville Cafe. We're talking highlight of the weekend.
1: Hey, had a nice weekend visiting with a nice lady.
0: And where did you meet this nice lady?
1: When I moved up here from Saginaw a few years ago. Just a friend, you know, just a nice gal I like to hang out with. So we had made a campfire in my backyard and hung out. It was just really nice.
0: So there was no romance whatsoever? Okay.
1: Blah,
0: blah, blah, whatever. All right, well, have a great Monday. Thank you.
1: Okay, thank you so much.
0: How about some Frampton? Frampton comes alive. It's a rock station. KLT.

0: Ah, do you feel like we do? Peter Frampton on the Rock Station. KLT, it is lunch at the Leedsville Cafe. I'm Terry Ray. Hello, happy Monday. It's summertime in northern Michigan. Here we are. 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This kind of train, spelled T-R-A-N-E. Chance of showers after 2, otherwise sunshine. Highs near 70, low 70s to the east. Tomorrow, sunshine, low 70s. Might get rain. It's a 90% chance right now. That's a pretty darn good chance of rain on Wednesday, high near 70. And then sunshine returns. By the weekend, we'll be in the 70s, if not 80s. So, yeah, it's a slow burn heading into summer. But it's summer. I love this time of year. Everything's so fresh and green and vibrant and alive. And, yeah, right now in Alpena, 71, you got the sunshine. Same for Harbor Springs. Cadillac, 72. Traverse City right now, 66 with the sunshine. Theme for lunch at the Leedsville Cafe today. What was the highlight of your weekend? I haven't heard from a lot of fathers. It was Father's Day. What, did you get hooked up? Did they treat you right? What happened?
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3: 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George Thorogood with the Marshall Tucker Band. 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Whoa, George Thorogood. 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
2: Alrighty then, it is lunch at the Leedsville Cafe. I'm Terry Ray. So theme for lunch at the Leedsville Cafe today. What was the highlight of your weekend? One of my highlights, I went to the movies and I saw a movie. I don't know, I'm not going to call it a highlight, but Obsession. I don't like scary movies, but I have friends who do, who've convinced me that if you just laugh, it's no big deal. It's just, you know, just laugh at the, you know, the silliness of it all. And so we went and saw Obsession. I couldn't shake that movie for the rest of the evening and had bad dreams. It's not that it was scary. It was disturbing. It was, I don't know. Some of you are like, oh, I got to see that. The acting was great. It was a slow burn at first, and then it just went off the rails. My highlight of the weekend was going biking. That was nice. It was beautiful. Perfect temperature. Yeah. What do you have?
4: Yo, Terry. Happy second day of summer. I was wondering if I can listen to Van Halen Summertime Girls. Yeah.
2: Y&T sings that song. This one. Van Halen has a song called Summer Nights. Y&T has Summertime Girls. There you go. It's a Rock Station. KLT.

0: Hey, Terry, how are you? Glad to have you back.
1: Oh, good to be back. How are you doing?
0: My highlight was singing.
1: You were singing this weekend?
0: Yeah, I was singing at karaoke.
1: Oh, and how was the crowd response?
0: Oh, tremendous.
1: Yeah, did they do the wave and...
0: No, they just hooted and hollered.
1: Oh, that's good. Some hooting and hollering's always nice. All right. I wonder what she sang. Let's pick out something that she might have sang. Maybe this? Maybe, or maybe she's more of a Janis Joplin kind of singer. I do not know. We're going to play Terry Ray's most excellent catchphrase game after this. It's KLT.

0: Ah. Drag queens before being a drag queen was cool. Kiss on the Rock Station. KLT. I'm Terry Ray. Good afternoon. 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All right, it's time to play Terry Ray's Most Excellent Catchphrase Game. This is a game where I get two of you on the phone line. I give you clues as to a word I'm trying to get you to say. You shout out answers. First one to five wins a $25 gift card to Moose and Stella's Cafe in Kalkaska. All the answers today are possible gifts you might have given or gotten for Father's Day. That is something you may have given or gotten for Father's Day, which was yesterday. Those will be all the answers. 231-941-9558. I need the first male and the first female in hopes of telling you apart that have not won this game in 30 days to play. Good luck right now.
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6: Razor.
4: No, coffee mug. Used to catch bass, trout, and other fish.
6: Fishing pole.
4: Yes, he was first. Helps keep the yard looking neat.
6: Lawnmower.
4: Yes, he was first. Worn on the wrist. Tells time.
6: Watch.
4: Yes, a watch. This is, holds cash, cards, and IDs.
6: Wallet.
4: Yes, that's a tie. Dad's favorite chair for relaxing.
6: Lazy boy.
5: Recliner.
4: She got recliner. Plays music wirelessly.
5: Speaker.
4: Plays
5: Bluetooth.
4: Yeah, Bluetooth. All right, she's catching up. It's 4-3 right now. Eric is ahead. Used for grooming facial hair.
5: Shaver.
6: Razor.
4: But it's just, you're just grooming it. You're not cutting it. You're just.
5: Comb, brush.
6: Comb, razor.
4: It's a beard
6: butcher,
4: trimmer. It's a beard trimmer. We're going to look past that one. Admission to see a game in person.
6: Tickets.
5: A what?
4: Yeah, tickets.
5: Yeah.
4: Admission to see a game in person. He got you. This is your.
5: Okay.
4: Thank you, Christy.
5: You're welcome.
4: All right, Eric, this is your Father's Day gift for me. You have won a $25 gift card to Moose and Stella's Cafe, Kalkaska. Congratulations.
6: Yeah.
4: Stay right there. That was some bona fide excitement right there. Moose and Stella's Cafe. And happy Father's Day to all the dads. I don't know if you got anything on that list. You might have gotten one of those books that are made good for one foot rub or. Or I'll take out the garbage once a month or something. But whatever. Hopefully you had a nice Father's Day. All right, let's do this.
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4: All right, finishing off lunch at the Leedsville Cafe. Highlight of your weekend.
7: Hi, Terry. Highlight of my weekend, camping with family. Just being free. Enjoying America. Being born. Born free. Kid Rock. Born free. Yeah. Thank you.
4: That was quite the introduction. The morning show played that song. So how about we go with this one, since it's the second day of summer, and another Kid Rock tune all summer long. It's KLT.

So many different sounds from one band. Queen on the Rock Station, KLT, finishing off a long rock block. I'm Terry Ray. Good afternoon. Crazy Ricky sent me a picture, a video on the KLT text line, which is 231-941-9558. Apparently, he drives one of those big rigs that has not only one trailer behind it, but two. And that's, and then he's got a character from Toy Story hooked to the very back of it. I can't think of which one. I haven't really paid attention to Toy Story. I know it's like the big rage and whatever. When I was at the theater over the weekend, Toy Story 5 was there, and there were all these people with their kids. And anyway, Crazy Ricky, apparently a fan. He's got that guy. I have no idea. It's a guy in a spacesuit. I'm not sure which character it is. I know there's Woody, and then there's the other ones. I don't know. Live music. Ben is on the livemusictc.com. Ben is on our text line. Hi, Tarek. Here to hear you. Our daughter Bella and her 400 relay TC Central team went all the way to the Nike National Finals yesterday and finished fifth in the nation with

0: another school record. Woohoo! It was her 8th school record the last 2 years. So proud on Father's Day yesterday. Yeah, all right. Well, congratulations, Ben, and congratulations, Bella, and TC Central. 5th in the nation is pretty darn impressive. You know what got announced this morning was Camp Omelet, and the big voice guy is going to tell you about what's what right now.
1: It's back, and it's bigger than ever. 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

0: Red Rocker, Sammy Hagar on the rock station, KLT. He's still on tour, dragging his stuff across the country. He will be in Hopedale, New Jersey tonight. And then day after tomorrow, Massachusetts, and then Maryland. He seems to be doing the tour. Play one night, day off. Play a night, day off. It works out well. Did you know Sammy Hagar's mom's name is Gladys? When I read that, it made me think about right now is like a big thing to do throwback names. You know, names like olden day names or whatever as you're naming your children. And Gladys doesn't seem like one that's going to come around. But at night, my mom's name was Wilma. And is Wilma going to make a... Because like Eleanor, that's coming back. Olivia. I don't know. There's some old-timey names. But Gladys and Wilma might be the two that don't make the cut. But if you have a child named Gladys or Wilma, more power to you. KLT's weather's brought to you. I hope they... survive school. 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Sunshine today. Still a chance of showers now to the east. We'll see. Traverse City's high near 70, 71 tomorrow, near 70 on Wednesday. Wednesday's going to be a rain day, looks like, possibly Thursday too. But then Friday into the weekend, we're going to hit 70s, if not the 80s by Sunday. So, yeah, right now in Alpena, you got the sunshine, 71, 72 Harbor Springs, same for Cadillac, downtown Traverse City, 67 and sunshine. It's the P word. It's pleasant. The Outfield, that band's coming up very soon. So is Pat Benatar and another long rock block.
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0: So earlier I was talking about Toy Story because Crazy Ricky sent a video with one of the characters strapped to the back of his big old truck thing. And you're waiting to see what I was going to say. His big old tractor trailer, that's what it is. Todd from Alpena was the first to tell me that Buzz Lightyear is who that character was, and Tim Allen was the voice for Buzz Lightyear. Yes, that sounds familiar now. I did see that years ago, the Toy Story stuff. I know we're up to level five now, or version five of it, but yeah. Anyway, it is KLT. We keep getting more tickets to more shows that we're giving away through the Miller Lite ticket window. One of them being, we just are adding the B-52s and Devo. Both those bands coming September 19th. Is this Acrisure Amphitheater? I believe it is. And tickets will go on sale this coming Friday, June 26th. Tickets on sale for the Acrisure Amphitheater in Grand Rapids, B-52s and Devo. Well, that should be a fun night for people watching, I can tell you that. Yeah, gonna bring them out loud and proud. That'll be good. Anyway, we're gonna give tickets away for that. So keep listening for your chance to win. Camp Omelet tickets are going on sale this week. You'll hear more about it, but the pre-sale starts on Wednesday. Another thing that's coming up a week from this Saturday already is the National Cherry Festival. Of course, we've got the concerts. KLT's pleased to welcome David Lee Roth, the opening night, 4th of July. And then Daughtry is coming around on the 9th of July to that Pepsi Bayside Music Festival. There's other things happening besides the concerts. KLT sponsoring the opening weekend volleyball tournaments. Also, the Milk Carton Boat Regatta, which has returned. We're also one of the sponsors of the Bed Races, which are returning this year. And those are a couple things you can get signed up for if you want to be part of it. Cherryfestival.org. Sign up is now for the Meyer Festival of Races as well, that Omelet is the one that does the announcing for each year. Cherryfestival.org if you want to be part of it. It's a hoot. All right, I am out of here. Squatch is coming up next. He's got the 4 at 4 at 4:04 with Bay Bread Company. He's got tickets loaded up in that Miller Lite ticket window for the Guess Who with founding members. Yeah, I'll let him tell you more about it. And Don Felger from the Eagles opening the show, plus some giveaways. So have yourselves a fabulous day, my friends. I will chat with you again tomorrow. See ya.
1: 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Bad to the bone. George bad Thorogood to the bone. I drink alone. With the Marshall Tucker Band.
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2: 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Do you love?
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0: the Stones on the Rock Station. KLT Squatch here with you. Happy Monday, man. It is absolutely beautiful out. And even though we had a little rain over the weekend, boy, did I enjoy my Father's Day weekend get together and spend some time with Dad. It's funny, as you get older, you don't realize how many quirks you have that are also direct hand-downs to your from your dad, and sometimes you need other people to point it out. It's kind of funny, but boy, was it enjoyable, and we got to drive around this weekend, spend some time, and boy, it was great. I hope everybody else had a great Father's Day, and we've got a lot to get to today. I know we're just kicking off the work week, but of course, we have the 4 at 4 at 4:04 with a gift card from the Bay Bread Company, and we have the work release program coming up in the 5 o'clock hour. I'll be giving away an all-you-can-eat fish dinner for two at the Platte River Inn in honor, and also going to be opening up the Miller Lite ticket window in the 3 o'clock hour. Make sure you're listening because I've got Guess Who tickets, and it's pretty cool because he's playing with Randy Bachman and Burton Cummings and special guest Don Felder. This is taking place July 1st at the Acrisure Amphitheater in Grand Rapids. So if you're interested in tickets for that, make sure you're listening for the Miller Lite ticket window to open. And, of course, I'd love to hear from you. The KLTTVCAirport.com studio line is 231-941-9558, also known as 231-941-WKLT. Now, that's a landline, or you can send me a text. I always love to hear from you out there. And if you're going to send in a request for a tune, make sure and include your name so I can give you a shout-out. That's how the songs get played. All right, let's get back into the music. We've got Journey and Simple Minds coming up right after this.
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Blind Melon on the Rock Station, KLT. Squatch here with you. It's weird to, when you think about those old videos like the Nirvana or the cover art for Nevermind, and you know, it's a baby in water, and then how old he is now. And the same thing with the Blind Melon gal. I can't believe how old all these people are that were so iconic when we were listening to the videos back when they were fresh. Squatch here with you. It is the Rock Station, KLT. And I have to give you a quick little announcement here. Due to unforeseen circumstances, the Bret Michaels concert that was scheduled for June 25th at Kresge Auditorium in Interlaken has been postponed to Thursday, July 30th. So it was June 25th, now it's July 30th. But don't let those don't let go of those tickets. This is going to be still a great concert, and the tickets purchased for the original concert will automatically be transferred to the new date. Now, if you want any additional information, you know you can always check WKLT.com. But right now, let's take a look at the weather. It is beautiful outside right now. 67 degrees in Traverse, 71 in Petoskey and Alpena, 73 in Cadillac. Overnight low 50 tonight with clear skies. And then tomorrow, sunny, high of 71. Wednesday, high of 70. Looks like

0: we have rain on and off throughout the day and Wednesday night, even into Thursday. Thursday's high, 70. And I don't know if we want to look all the way to the weekend, but Friday, 74 and sunny. Gotta like that. 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All right, stick around. We've got White Snake and Tom Petty coming up right after this.
1: 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Cinderella's Tom Kiefer is coming to Petoskey. 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

0: Tom Petty on the Rock Station, KLT. Squatch here with you. And, you know, I mentioned in the 3 o'clock hour I'm going to be opening up the KLT Miller Lite ticket window because I've got some tickets to the Guess Who. But we're adding events all the time. In fact, we just added the Frederick Music Festival. That's at Eagle Park. That's taking place Friday and Saturday, June 26th and 27th. Of course, the Guess Who with Don Felder. That's going to be a fun one. We also have the Tom Kiefer Band. That's a recent ad. They're playing July 17th at Odawa Casino Ovation Hall. And I also want to mention that the Bret Michaels tickets that we've already given away, that concert is still going to happen. It's just moved from June 25th to July 30th. So don't get rid of those tickets. Those tickets will automatically be good for the new date. And again, if you have any questions, you can always check out WKLT.com. We've got a long rock block coming up next. I'm going to kick that off with Skynyrd and get us into the top of the hour.
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0: The home of Omelet and Finster in the morning. 97.5 WKLT, Kalkaska, Traverse City. 93.5 WBCM, Boyne City, Petoskey. 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
2: I'm Melissa Smith with Up North Live News. Here are some of the stories we're working on for your Monday. Preventing and ending homelessness. It's back in the spotlight. The Housing and Homelessness Task Force will share its vision on ways to do that with Traverse City and Grand Traverse County Commissioners tonight at 6 p.m. at the Governmental Center. Governor Whitmer announced the second round of medical debt forgiveness across the state. This round will forgive more than $74 million in medical debt. Nearly 72,000 Michiganders will benefit, and they should start receiving letters this week. In July of last year, $144 million in medical debt was forgiven. The state collaborated with a national nonprofit, Undue Medical Debt, for the program. Two Bear Lake residents are facing felony drug charges after Michigan State Police say troopers found suspected methamphetamine, cocaine, and crack cocaine during a traffic stop in Manistee County. Troopers from the Michigan State Police Cadillac Post conducted a traffic stop around 4:10 p.m. on June 15th on Vondra near Thompsonville Road in Cleon Township for an equipment violation. According to police, troopers contacted the driver, Brandon Blattner, 34 years old, and passenger, Casey Rogers, 27, and saw drug paraphernalia in the vehicle's center console. Blattner and Rogers, both of Bear Lake, were arrested and lodged in the Manistee jail without incident. Those stories and much more coming up tonight on Up North Live News at 5, 6, and 11. We'll also have a complete look at that weather forecast. You can also check upnorthlivenews.com.
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0: Bryan Adams on the rock station KLT, rocker from north of the border, Canadian, and was going to apply for a U.S. citizenship, then decided to keep his Canadian citizenship. That's kind of interesting, huh? Hey, folks, are you familiar with the Guess Who? Maybe these tunes?
1: American woman, stay away from me.
0: Or how about this tune?
1: No sugar tonight, but coffee. No sugar.
0: Because they're playing with Don Felder. Maybe you know Don Felder from this tune. It's the

0: Oh, they have a couple of great hits. And they're going to be playing July 1st at the Acrisure Amphitheater in Grand Rapids. And, in fact, you know, I have a pair of tickets here that I'd like to give away.
1: The Miller Lite ticket window is now open.
0: But you're going to have to do something for me. You're going to have to give me a call at 231-941-9558. That's 231-941-WKLT. I'm going to take the seventh caller. Let me clear all the channels here and call now. And good luck.
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0: KLT, your caller 7. Who's this?
13: Hi, my name's Bob.
0: Hey, Bob. What town are you from?
13: Lake Ann.
0: Bob from Lake Ann. Would you like to check out the Guess Who with Randy Bachman and special guest Don Felder down at the Acrisure Amphitheater July 1st?
13: Yes, I would.
0: Fantastic. I got you covered. I want to thank you for listening and for calling in.
13: Oh, no problem.
0: Yeah, we got more giveaways coming up in just a little bit. First of all, here's a tune every guitarist tried to play at least once. It's Van Halen with Eruption on the Rock Station, KLT.

0: Wow, ZZ Top just got paid. And yeah, didn't we all? It's already gone. Just one weekend. Good Lord. Hey, let's take a look at the weather. Absolutely beautiful here in Traverse City. Currently 69 degrees, 72 in Cadillac and Petoskey, and 74 in Alpena. Overnight low 50 tonight with clear skies. Tomorrow sunny, high of 71. Looking ahead to Wednesday, looks like we're going to have showers on and off throughout the day with a high near 70. Thursday, same thing. Chance of showers, high near 70. Looks like it gets sunny by the weekend. Right now they have Friday listed as 74 with sunny skies. 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The number here, folks, 231-941-9558. Let me know what tunes you'd like to hear. Always happy to hear from you. And that's also a text line, don't forget. And let's get back into the music. We've got REO and The Clash coming up right after this.
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0: The Clash on the Rock Station, KLT. Squatch here with you. And, you know, I have a number here at the studio. It's 231-941-9558. And it also works as a text line. So if you'd like to get a tune in for the work release program coming up in the 5 o'clock hour, well, you can just send that request. But you got to include your name so I can give you a shout out as well. Plus, we're getting close to the 4 at 4 at 4:04. What I'm going to do is play a couple of tunes. That'll get us up to the top of the hour. Then we'll start taking a guess of which headlines are fake. I've got Boston ready to kick things off, and it's coming up right after this.
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0: 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The Rock Station, KLT. It's time for the 4 at 4 at 4:04.
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3: That's right. Here it is, for better or for worse. It is the 4 at 4 at 4:04. 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You can find them on Randolph Street in Traverse. All right, and I have a $20 gift card here to the Bay Bread Company that I'd like to give some lucky listener. If you can spot the phony headline, four headlines, three are real. Here we go. Number one, a truck carrying deli meat collides with a truck carrying bread. Number two, one out of seven people say they've taken a conference call in the bathtub. Number three, Charles Barkley missed his last game of the 1994 NBA season because he was accidentally dosed with ecstasy at an Eric Clapton concert the night before. And number four, wine for cats has finally made it to the United States. Let me run down those four headlines one more time. Number one, a truck carrying deli meat collides with a truck carrying bread. Number two, one out of seven people say they've taken a conference call in a bathtub. Number three, Charles Barkley missed the last game of the 1994 NBA season because he was accidentally dosed with ecstasy at an Eric Clapton concert the night before. And number four, wine for cats finally makes it to the United States. The number here, 231-941-9558. That's 231-941-WKLT. And in the meantime, it's Def Leppard on the Rock Station, KLT.

0: Yeah, it is the 4-4-4-0-4. Squatch here with you. We're playing for a $20 gift card to Bay Bread Company on Randolph Street in Traverse City. Let me run down the four headlines one more time. Number one, a truck carrying deli meats collides with a truck carrying bread. Number two, one out of seven people say they've taken a conference call in the bathtub. Number three, Charles Barkley missed the last game of the 94 season because he was accidentally dosed with ecstasy at an Eric Clapton concert the night before. And number four, wine for cats has finally made it to the United States. The number 231-941-9558. Let's see if you can spot the phony headline. Can you spot the phony headline?
1: I'm going to go with number four.
0: Number four, wine for cats has finally made it to the United States. No, there's a company out of Colorado that just introduced America's first wine for cats. Don't feel bad, though, about drinking alone, because now you can do it with your cats. And even though they are, well, I guess grapes are bad for cats, this wine is made out of beets, which is safe. And it comes in small bottles, and you can pick it up at ApolloPeak.com. There you go. If you're really lonely, You can drink with your cats.
1: Well, thank you.
0: All right, try again. I can't believe some of these headlines. The number 231-941-9558. Can you spot the phony headline?
1: I was going to go with number one.
0: Number one, a truck carrying deli meat collides with a truck carrying bread. No, this really happened on a highway in Picatu, New Jersey, Friday morning. And it took about an hour and a half to clean

0: up all of the inadvertent sandwiches. Oh boy, someone's a joker here with this headline. But no, this is a true story. Thanks for calling.
1: Thank you.
0: All right. It's still open, folks. The number 231-941-9558. Let's go to the phones here. Can you spot the phony headline?
2: Yes, Charles Barkley.
0: Number three, Charles Barkley missed the last game of the 1994 NBA season because he was accidentally dosed with ecstasy at an Eric Clapton concert the night before. That is made up. What gave it away? You figured he's not an ecstasy kind of guy?
2: I think he was there.
0: All right, man. Will you win? Who's this?
2: Don Henrick.
0: Don, what town are you from?
2: Traverse City.
0: Don in Traverse City, you win yourself a $20 gift card to the Bay Bread Company on Randolph Street. 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Thanks for calling in, and thanks for listening.
2: Well, thank you.
0: You got it. We're going to do more giveaways coming up in just a little bit, but right now, it's time for some AC/DC. On the Rock Station, KLT.

0: that, we have a show for you. It's KLT's My Tunes. It's where we let a listener take over the airwaves for an entire hour on Saturdays and Sundays right at noon. Now, this we don't have our guest DJs lined up yet, so if you're interested and want to be the guest DJ, not only will you get to play an hour of whatever tunes you want, you also get a $25 gift card to Rustic Hog Barbecue Bar and Grill on South Main Street in Lake City. 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I want to see what songs you want to play. It'll be a lot of fun. Stick around. Speaking of playing songs, I've got Nirvana and the Beatles coming up right after this.
1: 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Now it's here.
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The Eagles on the Rock Station, KLT Squatch here with you. And, you know, if you want to request a song, there's a lot of ways to do it here at KLT. You got a tune on your mind, you can call in on the morning show during the first hour, or you could do lunch at the Leedsville Cafe, or you can also do the old work release program in the 5 o'clock hour with Squatch here. But if you want more than that,

0: KLT Squatch with a weather update for you. Still beautiful outside, currently 68 degrees in Traverse, 72 in Cadillac, Petoskey, and Alpena. Overnight low tonight, 50 with clear skies. Tomorrow, sunny with a high of 71. Wednesday, rain on and off throughout the day. Looks like a high of right around 70. Thursday's got some rain too, high of 73. But when we get to Friday, it looks like all the rain is done for a couple of days. We're looking at some sunny days on the weekend. Friday right now they have at 74, but you know things can change and we'll keep you in the loop as they do. 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Let me know what tunes you'd like to hear. In the meantime, I've got The Cult with Fire Woman coming up right after this.
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0: Zeppelin on the rock station, KLT. Squatch here with you. 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The number 231-941-9558. 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All right, what we're going to do is I've got a couple of tunes lined up here. I'm going to play some Pearl Jam. That'll get us up to the top of the hour. We'll take a look at the news and then get into your requests.
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2: I'm Melissa Smith with Up North Live News. Here are some of the stories we're working on for your Monday. Preventing and ending homelessness. It's back in the spotlight. The Housing and Homelessness Task Force will share its vision on ways to do that with Traverse City and Grand Traverse County Commissioners tonight at 6 p.m. at the Governmental Center. Governor Whitmer announced the second round of medical debt forgiveness across the state. This round will forgive more than $74 million in medical debt. Nearly 72,000 Michiganders will benefit, and they should start receiving letters this week. In July of last year, $144 million in medical debt was forgiven. The state collaborated with a national nonprofit, Undo Medical Debt, for the program. Two Bear Lake residents are facing felony drug charges after Michigan State Police say troopers found suspected methamphetamine, cocaine, and crack cocaine during a traffic stop in Manistee County. Troopers from the Michigan State Police Cadillac Post conducted a traffic stop around 4:10 p.m. on June 15th on Vondra near Thompsonville Road in Cleon Township for an equipment violation. According to police, troopers contacted the driver, Brandon Blattner, 34 years old, and passenger, Casey Rogers, 27, and saw drug paraphernalia in the vehicle's center console. Blattner and Rogers, both of Bear Lake, were arrested and lodged in the Manistee jail without incident. Those stories and much more coming up tonight on Up North Live News at 5, 6, and 11. We'll also have a complete look at that weather forecast. You can also check upnorthlivenews.com.
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3: Uh-oh. Oh, good googly woogly. Hopefully you're done with work and made it through a Monday. 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And that's where I come in. You give me a call at 231-941-9558. Let me know what tune you want to hear, and I'll get it on the air for you. And that number acts as a landline, or you can send a text request. And if you do send a text request, you got to give me your name so I can give you a shout-out. That's how the tune gets played. And we're going to start with the text line. And this is kind of funny because I've got Bob S. here from Petoskey, and he wants Bob Seger. I'm like, okay, this better not be the real Bob Seger calling in here. He wouldn't request his own, right? That's right. All right, it's the Work Release Program. We're underway on the Rock Station, KLT.

0: Bob Seger on the rock station KLT. 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Now, they are open, dinner 7 days a week at 8 a.m., the Roadhouse Bar and Grill, where every meal is a hole-in-one. And what else have they got? They've got a lot of stuff going on here. They've got a hearty breakfast available and tasty Bloody Marys or mimosas to start the day. One of their delicious burgers might be more up your alley, and a beer for lunch, or stop in for one of their nightly features and have a craft cocktail. Don't forget to try one of their decadent homemade desserts as well. The Roadhouse has what you're craving. Make sure you check it out. And this is sounding really good. I got to go give that a shot. And we want to give them a nice warm welcome as a new sponsor. Right now, let's get back into the music. We've got the number here at the KLT TVCairport.com studio line is 231-941-9558.
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0: Cheap Trick coming your way. Thanks for the call.
1: Thank you so much.
0: All right. How about some live Cheap Trick? It is the Rock Station, KLT.

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1: Watch, I was calling for the work release program.
0: Yeah, man. How you doing this Monday?
1: Doing pretty good. Went to a nice show this weekend. Had a good time with a buddy.
0: I love to hear that, man.
1: Yeah.
0: Great. What can I play for you?
1: How about some Led Zeppelin, Kashmir?
0: I'll tell you what. I'm going to give you all the Kashmir, not just some of it.
1: I like that, man. All right.
0: All right, man. Buddy. Coming your way, and thanks for the call.
1: All right. Thank you, Squatch. Have a good day.
0: You too. It is the Rock Station, KLT.

0: Zeppelin on the rock station, KLT. Love me some Cashmere. It is the work release program. And the number here, 231-941-9558.
1: Hey, Squatch, how about a double shot of Zeppelin?
0: Sure. You got a tune in mind?
1: Heartbreaker.
0: Ooh, all right. I hope there's no heartbreak going on in your world, but let me get this tune on, and thanks for the call.
1: Thank you.
0: No, thank you. It is the work release program with a double shot. 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

0: Double shot of Zeppelin there. It is the Rock Station KLT with the work release program. The number here, 231-941-9558. Getting a lot of calls, getting a lot of texts as well. Insurance girl Jen checking in. She wants some smoking in the boys' room. Patrick in Bel Air. He wants some better than Ezra. And Cindy also sent a message. She said, hey, what was that concert announcement that was on June 25th that's now June 30th. Let me explain what's going on. Bret Michaels was going to play June 25th at the Kresge Auditorium in Interlaken. That's been postponed to Thursday, July 30th. Okay, so don't let go of those tickets. All those tickets purchased for the original concert will automatically be transferred to the new date, and you can always look at WKLT.com for updated concert information. But let's get into another call here. Again, the number 231-941-9558. KLT, what can I play for you?
1: Yes, can I hear Dr. Feel Good by Motley Crue?
0: Yes. Yes, you can. And I hope it makes you feel good. It's the Rock Station, KLT.

0: Dr. Feelgood on the rock station, KLT. Man, the phones are blowing up. You guys are busy for a Monday. Normally, it's a little slower, but I'm glad everybody's in a good mood. It is beautiful outside. It is the work release program today, brought to you by the Roadhouse Bar and Grill inside White Pines National Golf Course. And I had a couple of people call me. You know, I haven't been to this place yet. They're a new sponsor, but they were saying that they love it, that it's open for breakfast, lunch, and dinner 7 days a week at 8 a.m. So there you go. And the number here at the studio is 231-941-9558. Oh, yeah, the phones are still going crazy. Let's see who we got on the line.
1: Hey, can I hear Pink by Aerosmith?
0: Yeah, I haven't heard that in a hot minute. Who's this?
1: This is Nikki.
0: Hey, how was your weekend?
1: It was good. I was down in Indiana by the Jeep.
0: Ah, nice. All right, well, let me get this tune on for you and have a great night.
1: Awesome. Thank you.
0: You're welcome. It is the Work Release Program on the Rock Station, KLT.

0: Aerosmith on the rock station, KLT. Squatch here with you. Let's take a look at the weather. It is beautiful here in Traverse. I like to step out every once in a while just to see what's going on, and it's still good. I don't know what I was expecting. Currently 67 degrees in Traverse, 70 in Cadillac and Petoskey, 72 in Alpena. Overnight low 50 tonight, and then tomorrow we're looking at a high of 71 with mostly sunny skies. Wednesday looks like showers on and off throughout the day and throughout the evening, high of 70. Thursday, some of those showers will be lingering, another 70 degree day. And it looks like it wraps up by Friday, or Thursday night, I should say, with Friday looking sunny with a high of 74. There you go. And we're going to keep you in the loop as things change. As you know, they always do. 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We got more of your requests coming up right after this.
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6: 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Oh, hold on. Who is that?
7: Squatch, it's hey. Amelia all the way from Cal Collin.
6: Ah, yeah, haven't heard from you in a while. How are you doing?
7: 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The sun is shining. I was thinking maybe some Van Halen, I'll Wait, or Drop Dead Legs.
6: Oh, yeah, coming your way, and thanks for the call.
7: Thank you so much. Have a good day.
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1: Hi, can I hear some Beck?
0: Beck, yeah, we haven't played that in a little while. Who's this?
1: Dawn from Indian River.
0: All right, Dawn, great suggestion, and thanks for the call.
1: Thank you. Have a good night.
0: You got it. One loser to another, said the Squatch. 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

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And don't be a loser. 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They

0: 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They have what you're craving. We're going to get to more of your requests coming up right after this.
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0: All right, we're getting a little closer to the end of the work release program. The number 231-941-9558. Let's sneak in one more request. Hey there, Louie. Happy Father's Day. Belated, if it applies to you. What can I play for you?
10: It sure does. Thank you very much. Can you squeeze in Cold Shot by Stevie Ray Vaughan?
0: Absolutely. Let me get that on for you, and thanks for the call, my friend.
10: You're welcome. Bye now.
0: All right. Bringing the work release program to a close, Stevie Ray Vaughan on the Rock Station KLT.

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0: Jefferson Starship on the rock station, KLT. Squatch here with you. And just want to mention one more time that the Bret Michaels concert that was scheduled for June 25th at Kresge Auditorium in Interlochen has been postponed to Thursday, July 30th. Now, it's due to unforeseen circumstances, but don't get rid of those tickets because all the tickets purchased for the original concert are automatically transferred to the new date, and you have a little more time now to get ready for nothing but a good time. It's going to be a slam-packed night of all your favorite hits, and if you want more information, you could always log on to WKLT.com. All right, we've got Rush coming up right after this.
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0: Springsteen on the rock station, KLT, Squatch with a weather update for you. Temps are still really nice outside. Currently 66 in Traverse, 68 in Cadillac and Petoskey, 70 in Alpena. Overnight low tonight, 50. Tomorrow, we're looking at rain on and off throughout the day with a high of 68. Thursday, looks like we could still have some rain and a high of 70. Finally clears up on Friday. It looks like a really nice sunny weekend. Friday, currently 72 degrees with sunny skies. 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

0: Default with Wasting My Time on the Rock Station KLT. Squatch coming to the end of the show here, but don't forget to check out the KLT Miller Lite ticket window. We are adding concerts to this all the time. In fact, we just added Tom Kiefer Band. That is July 17th to the Odawa Casino Ovation Hall. And we also have, let's see, who else do we have? We've got the Bret Michaels new date, which is July 30th. It was originally June 25th. Don't forget that we did change that at the Interlochen Center for the Arts. If you have the tickets for the original date, they are still good. We just added the Frederick Music Festival at Eagle Park. That's Friday and Saturday, June 26th and 27th. In fact, if you would like to see a list of all of the concerts, you could log on to WKLT.com. All right, before I get out of here, I am going to do one last long rock block. I've got Bon Jovi ready to kick that off. We have made it through Monday, folks. I will be back tomorrow. As always, thanks for listening. See ya.
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0: 1984, it's Honeymoon Suite with New Girl Now on KLT The Rock Station. I am Callie. Good evening. Hope everybody's having a great one. 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We are looking at mostly clear skies for tonight and a low around 50. Tomorrow, mostly sunny and 73. For Wednesday, showers, chance of anyway, and a high of 71. Thursday, chance of showers, mostly cloudy and 72. And Friday, mostly sunny and 75. And if you kick it right there, stay right there anyways. That is, I've got Guns N' Roses on the way, and Tom Petty and the Heartbreakers. 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